0: along with a woman in the UK. And Qantas has unveiled the launch date for its direct Sydney to London flights as part of its long-awaited Project Sunrise. Tickets for the 21-hour journeys will go on sale from February, with the first service to depart in October next year. The airline says the direct route will shave around 4 hours off existing journey times with a layover.
1: D2E Gym, from Dalacombe to Wendouree. You're never too far from a D2E.
0: In sport, a man of the match performance from Sam Walker in just his second Origin game has powered Queensland to a 44-24 victory over New South Wales at the MCG. Coach Billy Slater says the 24-year-old oozes confidence.
2: You think about that try off the scrum. Like, he's in a pressure situation there and he handles it with calmness.
0: And the Gold Coast Suns have been fined $20,000 following multiple players making careless contact with an umpire. It comes after player Daniel Rioli was found guilty of the offence on Tuesday night, the fifth incident this season for the club. That's the latest in news and sport.
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4: So before I went to bed last night, I thought I'd check what the overnight temp was going to be in today's temp, because it always updates after 4:30 each afternoon. And when I clicked on it, I couldn't believe my eyes. Overnight, 13. Today's top, 13. I don't think I've ever seen the overnight and the day's temp the exact same until last night. So I took a screenshot, put it out there on social media, and yeah, 13 and 13. That's what it's sitting at right now. 13, cloudy, rain, thunderstorm, pollen count is low. Down to 6 tonight, tomorrow 11, cloudy showers. Sunday 10, cloudy showers. Sunday 11, maybe some fog first up, partly cloudy, and we could get a shower on Sunday.
1: Pushing play on another hour of weekday hits. 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

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That was Blessed Union of Souls. Hey, Leonardo, she likes me for me. Geordie here, and welcome to...

0: search for Ballarat's best pothole.
1: Yeah, we are. We went around town yesterday and we sussed a few of them out and there are some gnarly ones in town. Quite a few in car parks as well.
0: Yeah, right. Thank you to everyone who put those comments on our Facebook post because, yeah, we were tracking them down and there were some car parks that had multiple potholes in one place.
1: Not just one, multiple. We did put up a post, as you said, on our Facebook page because we are trying to find Ballarat's best pothole. I think we want to put up a sign and everything that says, you know, here is Ballarat's best pothole. So we need to track down just which one is the gnarliest, all right?
0: Yes.
1: Now, there were a number of comments on our Facebook page, but this one wasn't actually a comment. This was just a random voice message that we got on our Instagram. Someone had sent this in, and they did ask for privacy reasons that we changed their voice. So the voice is a little bit different, but this is just how gnarly the potholes can get.
2: So this happened to me about 3 years ago. I was walking to work and I'd come around the corner and not realize that actually the pathway even had a pothole in it. And I completely fell on the ground, scratched up my legs. Not only did I scratch up my legs, but I broke my pinky finger as well. So I had to go to the hospital and get my pinky finger fixed up because I had fallen over in a pothole.
3: And that's because we live in...

0: If you ever want to find that song, it's called Pothole Paradise and it's by Brothers Chris. Just go to YouTube, okay? On the way, Post Malone and Ed Sheeran on Parafim.
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0: FM is 103.1. There was Ed Sheeran, A Little More. And this morning, Mash Track was worth $480.
1: Two songs already guessed, two to go.
2: All right, the two that have been guessed is Thanks for the Memories, Fall Out Boy, I'll Be There for You by the Rembrandts. What other songs can you hear in there, Kyle?
3: I've got My Chemical Romance, Welcome to the Black Parade.
2: Yeah.
3: And Paramore, Misery Business.
2: All right. Out of those two, Kyle, you have got neither of them correct. Sorry, mate. Thanks for calling. We've also got Gordon. What can you hear in our mash track, Gordon?
4: I think Natalie Imbruglia's Torn.
2: Natalie Imbruglia's Torn. Oh, yeah, a bit of an Aussie flair. She's Aussie, isn't she? Yeah, of course. No. Sorry, Gordon. Thanks for calling. All right, that means tomorrow, Alex, it's going to be $500.
1: Oh, half a grand.
2: Half a grand. Play it one more time, and you know what? Just a little clue for you. Crank it. I feel like that helps. Turn up the volume. Here's your mouse track one last time.
0: Crystal finally got half of her wish. She wanted to get up to $500 tomorrow, but she really wants to get it up to $1,000. That would be pretty awesome to win that, wouldn't it? Even $500 would be amazing. Anyway, that's tomorrow. Mash Track, thanks to Stone Real Estate. On the way, Evanescence and the script on Parafim.
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0: Well, we've reached our expected top of 13 degrees, cloudy, rain and a thunderstorm on the cards, dropping down to 6 tonight. Tomorrow, 11, cloudy with showers. Saturday, also cloudy with showers, but a top of 10. Sunday, 11, first up some fog, then partly cloudy and maybe a shower.
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0: the music station, 103.1 Para FM. That was Prince, a little red Corvette. Now, if you've got some old tech just hanging around the house, it's collecting dust, it doesn't work, it's kind of filling up a space where you want to put something else, and you're thinking, what do I do with it? Well, at Ballarat Central, Wendouree and Sebastopol Libraries, they've got e-waste drop-off hubs there. And it's like a picture that they've put on their Facebook page, and it's this big wall thing, and it's got vapes and e-cigarettes you can put in, mobiles, small e-waste like keyboards and tablets, batteries, oh, even headphones can go in there, household cables. Actually, I've got some of those I want to get rid of. So if you can't make it to the transfer station, but you've got all this little stuff, just drop into one of those libraries. And I think it's wonderful. It's keeping them out of landfill, and, yeah, the old tech is then moving out of your home and going somewhere else. But all these details can actually be found on City of Ballarat's Facebook page. And on the way on Para FM, this singer's projected net worth in 2026 is $250 million from successful tours. I think most of us can only dream of having $250 million in general.
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4: G'day, it's Tom Parry with your local news first. A funeral has been held for Ballarat teenager Cody Breen, who died in a motorbike accident near Lake Hindmarsh. Those who spoke at yesterday's service described him as a mature, cheeky, outgoing and polite young man, while his classmates at St. Patrick's College paid tribute with a guard of honour and a war cry following the event. Artists are getting a chance to build their grant writing skills through a free series of workshops, which begin later this month. The free sessions at the Ballarat Central Library will guide creatives through funding applications, selection criteria and budgeting. And in sport, this Saturday sees the Central Highlands Football League's 10th round happening. A couple of exciting contests are on the cards in the senior competition, with top eight sides Dunstown and Springbank facing each other, while fourth-placed Gordon hosts second-placed Learmonth. That's the latest in your local news.
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5: Hi there, I'm Jai Moss. Reports of widespread Vodafone outages this morning, with customers reportedly locked out of the network. The telco says it's urgently investigating the incident, which began at around 7:30. Heading overseas, the Memorandum of Understanding between the US and Iran has officially been signed. The agreement was scheduled to be signed in Switzerland tomorrow, but it's now been revealed it was signed on Sunday. Both parties reportedly signed the document digitally. The Australian Federal Police has been called in to investigate a stunt during Pauline Hanson's address to the National Press Club. The activist group Get Up claims it was behind the unfurling of a banner that criticised the One Nation leader's position on worker pay. Meantime, the party's Barnaby Joyce is backing Hanson's demand that migrants speak English, telling 7:30 it's for their own good.
6: You can go home and speak Romanian, but you have to have the competency in English to be an equal participant in the Australian culture, and you have to have the capacity to make sure that your worth is able to be conducive to Australia's progression.
5: British TV star Jeremy Clarkson has revealed he's been diagnosed with an aggressive form of prostate cancer. The former Top Gear host announced the news on an episode of Clarkson's Farm, claiming he's unsure if he'll be around for the next season. And Qantas has announced a launch date for its much-anticipated Project Sunrise flights, with the first direct Sydney to London service to depart in October next year. The 21-hour journey saves 4 hours compared to flights with a layover. The first tickets go on sale in February.
3: D2E Gym. From Dalacombe to Wenderee, you're never too far from a D2E.
5: In sport, Queensland halfback Sam Walker's celebrating being named last night's man of the match in just his second Origin match. He's told Nine the honour hasn't set in yet.
7: Yeah, it's really special. I guess obviously more stoked about the win, and probably hasn't quite set in, but eventually it'll be something pretty cool. But for now, we've got a job to do in a couple of weeks.
5: And the AFL has issued a warning to North Melbourne's Jai Simkin for making social media posts about his teammates' tribunal hearing. Roo Paul Curtis was unable to overturn his three-match ban on Tuesday night for a tackle that concussed Eagle Hamish Davis. That's the latest in news and sport.
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8: So we were chasing 13 and that's where we're sitting at. 13 degrees, cloudy rain, maybe a thunderstorm down to 6 tonight. Tomorrow and Saturday, both cloudy with showers. Tomorrow, 11. Saturday, 10. Sunday will be 11. Now, we could get some fog first up, then it's going to be partly cloudy with a shower on the cards.
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0: 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Make it a family day at the Flying Horse Entertainment Venue. Great food and a playroom the kids will love. That was Lincoln Park, What I've Done. Geordie with you. And now it's time for What's Hot and What's Not. Here's Alex and Crystal from The Brekkie Show.
1: What's hot? Australia will play in the USA in the World Cup this Saturday. What's not? It's on at 5 a.m.
0: Oh.
1: But what's hot, though, is both McDonald's Lucas and the Western Hotel are playing the game. So if you want to be around some people, share that camaraderie and cheer on Aussie, Aussie, Aussie, you can do that there.
0: Get up early. Speaking of camaraderie, last night, my what's hot, Queensland took out a title there, baby, in the second game. Well, they haven't taken out the title. Yeah. But we won the second game, which is just as exciting, all right? 44-24, we flogged the Blues tushies.
1: State of origin we're talking about.
0: Yeah, state of origin. I'm sure everyone knows. But yes, the third game will be, of course, in Queensland. Can't wait. And what's not?
1: State of origin we're talking about.
0: Yeah, state of origin. I'm sure everyone knows. But yes, the third game will be, of course, in Queensland. Can't wait. And what's not? Our big boss Amy's leaving. Today's her last day.
1: Yes. We love you, Amy.

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0: 103.1, that was Cyndi Lauper, True Colours. Now, Ross Noble is going to be in town tomorrow night and this morning in the Brekkie Show. Alex and Crystal had another double pass giveaway to his show, but to win it, you got to play a game.
1: We're playing Cranium or Crap, baby. Double pass to go and see Ross Noble could be all yours. He is coming to the Civic Hall tomorrow night. Now, his show is called Cranium of Curiosities.
2: Yes.
1: So we thought we would play a game called Cranium or Crap.
2: Yeah, fact or fiction.
1: Yeah, basically we've got two headlines for you. One's real, one's not. We wanted you to figure out which one was crap. So the article I have says, supermarkets trial smaller shopping trolleys after research shows customers are buying more than they planned.
2: And mine says, CEO orders his employees to have fun again after devastating layoffs. Lauren, which one do you think is cranium and which one do you think is crap?
3: So I used to work in supermarkets, and the entire spectrum of that entire industry is to get as many things in that basket as possible. So to remove the size of the basket just doesn't make sense to me. I would say that that's probably crap. I would love to work for the CEO, though, if that's the guy that... Or woman that's saying, let's go have fun.
1: Make it a bit more fun. Lauren, I think you have been working in retail long enough to know that, yeah, the supermarket trolley's crap. Of course they're going to make the trolleys as big as possible.
2: Yeah.
1: You're onto a girlfriend. Double pass to go and see Ross Noble is all yours.
3: Oh, you guys are wicked. Thank you so much. It's going to be awesome.
2: Thanks,
1: no
2: Lauren.
1: You enjoy that.
2: She saw through our lies.
1: She did. Who was the CEO?
2: It was Mark Zuckerberg, if you can believe it.
1: They lay off everyone on Facebook, did they?
2: A bunch of people at Meta got let go. And he's like, guys, we need to pick up the morale.
1: Fun.
2: Yeah.
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0: Cloudy with rain today, maybe even a thunderstorm. We've reached our expected top of 13, dropping down to 6 tonight. Tomorrow and Saturday, both cloudy with showers. Tomorrow's going to be 11, Saturday 10. Sunday 11, maybe some fog first up, then partly cloudy, chance shower. And that's Powercast, thanks to McDonald's and Fuel Up Fridays at Macca's. 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

103.1 Power FM, the home of the hits. That was Bon Jovi, Keep the Faith. And if you've got teens aged between 12 to 18 years old who want to do something fun after school and also free, well, you want to get them along to the Youth Space. Now, it's every Thursday at 4 p.m. at Wendouree Youth Space, 12 Holly Grove, Wendouree. And it's where your teens will do lots of fun stuff. There's screen printing, art workshops, game night, origami, and so much more. You can register on arrival. But if you want the rest of the details, just go to Wendouree Neighbourhood Centre's Facebook page. But hey, it gives them something to do on a Thursday afternoon. I think that's pretty awesome. And shortly on Power FM, when this singer was only 12 years old, she became the biggest child star on the planet. And she actually worked from 5:30 a.m. until 7:30 p.m. as a child. And in the end, she paid a heavy price for all of that.

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8: G'day, it's Tom Parry with your local news first. Ballarat's Christian College and St. Francis Xavier College both face hefty payouts after being named on a list of non-state schools that reportedly overclaimed disability funding. More than 300 schools nationwide have been caught out doing the same, 86 of them in Victoria alone. Tourism Midwest Victoria will be lobbying for several things ahead of this year's state election. That includes continuing discounts for public transport users, allowing trains to run later at night, the Gold Vault project for Sovereign Hill, and the full restoration of funding for the state's tourism agency to pre-pandemic levels. And in sport, round 10 of the Central Highlands Netball League takes place this weekend. The A-grade competition has reigning champions Dalesford hosting the winless Creswick and Bungaree eyeing a big victory against Balan. That's the latest in your local news.
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9: Well, it's official. The US and Iran have officially signed their Memorandum of Understanding early. The document reiterates Tehran's commitment not to produce nuclear weapons. Speaking ahead of the signing, Donald Trump had warned he would resume strikes if Iran doesn't behave.
10: If I don't like it, if they don't behave, we'll go right back to dropping bombs right smack in the middle of their head. Okay?
9: Back home, millions of Australians could be affected by a Vodafone outage. The telco's issued a statement claiming some customers are experiencing issues with its service and they're urgently investigating. The network is currently used by 5.4 million customers across the country. A Queensland mother accused of killing two of her children has been cleared of all charges. Marie Crabtree's son and daughter passed away in 2012 and 2017, police alleging at the time she drugged them with prescription medication. Today the charges were dropped by the Office of the Director of Public Prosecutions. The National Press Club says they had no involvement in a stunt at Pauline Hanson's speech yesterday. The One Nation leader was mid-speech when a banner was revealed criticising her position on worker pay. The organisation says they believe the banner was remotely activated by someone in the room at the time. And British TV star Jeremy Clarkson has revealed he's been diagnosed with an aggressive form of prostate cancer. The former Top Gear host announced the news on an episode of Clarkson's Farm, claiming he's unsure if he'll be around for the next season.
7: D2E Gym. From Dalacombe to Wanneroo, you're never too far from a D2E.
9: In sport, the Blues have blown their shot at sealing the Origin Series, steamrolled by the Maroons, 44-24 in Game 2 at the MCG. Captain Isaiah Yeo admits the Blues dropped their bundle.
11: They weren't shooting themselves on the foot like we were. You could feel they were growing in confidence as the game went on. You could sort of feel they were starting to win the field position battle in that second half.
9: And the teams are in for tonight's clash between the Cats and the Dockers in Perth. Bailey Smith is out sick, while Geelong will also be missing Tom Stewart, who remains in concussion protocols. That's the latest in news and sport.
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12: Well, it's still sitting at 13 degrees. That was our top that we were chasing today. Cloudy rain, maybe a thunderstorm. Pollen count is low today. Dropping down to 6 tonight. Tomorrow, Saturday, both cloudy with showers. Tomorrow, 11. Saturday, 10. And Sunday's going to be 11. Now, there could be some fog first up, then partly cloudy, maybe a shower.
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0: Released in 1997 and off no album. It was Love Inc., Broken Bones. Now, that song was actually one of the most played songs on Canadian radio back in 1998. So a lot of people loved it then. I'm pretty sure some people love it now. That's it for the Flashback Lunch for today. It shall be back tomorrow at midday. And it's all thanks to KFC Ballarat to keep it live. Finger licking good every day. Geordie here. And on the way, we've got One Republic and Stella Lefty on Power FM.
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8: 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Cloudy with rain. Thunderstorm as well, dropping down to 6 tonight. Tomorrow, Saturday, both cloudy with showers. Now, tomorrow will be 11, Saturday 10, Sunday 11. Maybe some fog first up, partly cloudy with a chance shower.
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0: 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And at 2 o'clock today, House of Welcome Ballarat is hosting an afternoon tea and garage sale. Now, it's in honour of Refugee Week. So you can go along and enjoy a delicious afternoon tea and browse for a bargain or two or ten in the garage sale. All funds raised from this event are going to assist people in need, which is really amazing. Now, the cost of the event is $25 and it's at 30 Waller Avenue, Newington. But to get all these details, you can actually jump on to Ballarat Regional Multicultural Council's BRMC Facebook page, okay? But yeah, 2 o'clock today. And coming up on Power FM, one member of this girl group once said that they refused to be sexualized and that's why they wore dungarees. But if you've ever seen the film clip to this song that's on the way, I might have to disagree with that statement.
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21: G'day, it's Tom Parry with your local news first. A funeral has been held for Ballarat teenager Cody Breen, who died in a motorbike accident near Lake Hindmarsh. Those who spoke at yesterday's service described him as a mature, cheeky, outgoing and polite young man, while his classmates at St. Patrick's College paid tribute with a guard of honour and a war cry following the event. Artists are getting a chance to build their grant writing skills through a free series of workshops, which begin later this month. The free sessions at the Ballarat Central Library will guide creatives through funding applications, selection criteria and budgeting. And in sport, this Saturday sees the Central Highlands Football League's 10th round happening. A couple of exciting contests are on the cards in the senior competition, with top eight sides Dunstown and Springbank facing each other, while fourth-placed Gordon hosts second-placed Learmonth. That's the latest in your local news.
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23: Hi there, it's Harrison Preeve. Vodafone services are coming back online after an outage this morning. Users across the country impacted. The telco says it's isolated and resolved the problem. A teenage boy from Queensland's been denied bail after allegedly preparing to carry out an attack at a school. Police say the 13-year-old planned to attack children at a school in Maryborough, purchasing items online in preparation for the attack. His latest bail application's been denied the matter to return to court in September. The Prime Minister has made a reference to Pauline Hanson's National Press Club speech. It comes after the One Nation leader gave her maiden speech at the club yesterday, telling a journalist she'd refused to answer her questions. Anthony Albanese says you can't pick and choose which media you engage with.
24: I'm not someone who goes to a media conference and says I won't answer questions from some groups. I answer to all, and I'll continue to do so.
23: A drop in the number of job ads across Australia. The latest SEEK data showing a 0.8% decline month on month, while the number of applicants fighting for each position was up by 3.6%. And new university rankings have been released. The Uni of New South Wales taking out top spot in Australia. The Uni also ranked 19th globally. Institutions from almost all our states also making the list.
25: D2E Gym, from Dalacombe to Wendouree. You're never too far from a D2E.
23: New South Wales centre Kadoni Staggs and forward Victor Adley have been charged by the NRL judiciary over high shots following the 20-point loss to Queensland in State of Origin 2 in Melbourne. Meanwhile, Maroons captain and Storm star Cam Munster reflecting on playing in front of a record crowd of more than 91,000 at the MCG.
26: It just shows how great the sport is in Melbourne. Not a whole heap of Melbournians probably watch rugby league, but they come and watch the spectacle. So to have 91,000 or 90-plus thousand here at the MCG, it's not known for rugby league in Melbourne. I know the Storm's starting to get bigger and bigger every year.
23: And at the FIFA World Cup, England and Ghana have notched wins this morning.
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0: Cloudy with rain and a thunderstorm today, and we are sitting at 13 degrees. Down 6 tonight. Tomorrow, 11 cloudy showers. Saturday, 10 cloudy showers. Sunday, 11. Maybe some fog first up, then partly cloudy with a chance shower.
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0: back at Ladies 1 week on Power FM, and the workday hits thanks to Ballarat and District Trotting Club. Make it a family day at the Flying Horse Entertainment Venue. Great food and a playroom the kids will love. Geordie here. And if you find news boring, lucky we have Alex and Crystal who make it a little bit more fun.
1: Yes, you have given me a challenge of a news headline that I've got to make a bit punnier, a bit punchier.
2: A bit more punnier, a bit more attention-grabbing. Now, your article this morning wants you to make more punderful, Alex, is a month-old pony moves to a fourth-floor apartment in Croatia. Neighbours don't mind.
1: Very cute. And if anyone was wondering, don't worry, the pony goes away in the day and goes to their ranch.
2: Oh, does it?
1: So it only comes to the apartment back each night. So
2: to sleep at night time.
1: To sleep at night. Like the family own a farm, so don't worry, it's not cooped in the apartment
2: okay,
1: all day.
2: That's cute.
1: If anyone's worried about animal concerns.
2: Yes.
1: All right, here we go. Those headlines for you. Pony picks perfect place to prance in populated Croatia. Neighbour approved. After rocky start, this pony has found stable housing. And finally, hey there, roomie. Pony settles into Croatian condo.
2: Cute.
0: That was the wonderful world of news. 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

0: on Eternity, and this morning Finn was our junior weather reporter.
1: Hello, today's junior weather reporter, Finn. Today will be cloudy with a high chance of showers getting up to 30. Tomorrow will be also cloudy with a high chance of light and a top of 11. Saturday, there will be more showers allowed and a top of 10. That's your forecast from your junior weather reporter, Finn.
0: Oh, good job, Finny. Woohoo! How do you feel now? You feel a lot better?
1: Yeah.
0: You got a child in primary school who also wants a chance to be a junior weather reporter? You've got to register your details at parafmballarat.com.au. 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
3: The iconic composer for the Bluey theme song, he has revealed, Jeff Bush, that he almost turned down the job.
0: Oh.
3: It made him a star, but he said he had no experience composing music for children. And when he signed on to the project, he played the theme song to an American friend who couldn't understand it because of the Australian accent. So it all wasn't going well at the start. He was like, I don't really understand any of this. Mm. But it's made him a star.
4: Yeah, it has. Well, speaking of more stars, over in Chicago, the cast of Sabrina the Teenage Witch, they all reunited to celebrate the hit show's 30th anniversary, and the whole cast of there was Sabrina, Aunt Zelda, and you had Morgan, Roxy, Libby, Josh, Jenny, and Harvey as well.
3: No way! That's
4: I
3: awesome!
4: Loved that show.
3: Was Salem the Cat there?
4: Yeah, of course.
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0: So we did reach our expected topic 13. Whooped. Cloudy, rain, maybe even a thunderstorm. Down to 6 tonight, tomorrow and Saturday, both cloudy with showers. Now, tomorrow will be 11, Saturday 10, Sunday 11. Chances of some fog first up, then partly cloudy, maybe a shower. And that's Powercast, thanks to McDonald's and Fuel Up Fridays. 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

0: Home of the Hits, 103.1 Paro FM. That was Pseudo Echo, Funky Town. Now, there's a free family event going on tomorrow, starting, say, around 5 o'clock. It's called the Lantern Walk, and I'll try and get some of the details out of what I've seen on Facebook. So you head to the Stag or 321 Cafe and Cidery before 5.30 tomorrow, place your dinner order, grab your hot chocolate token, and then you go on a community walk, right? So you're walking down Laidlaw Street. You go to Learmonth Community Skills Shed to find supplies for lantern decorating. And then while you're on the walk as well, you keep your eyes peeled for other lantern displays that'll be around. But the thing is, there's lots more information. It'll make more sense if you go to the Stag Hotel's Facebook page. But yeah, you can take the kids. I mean, it's a free family event and lanterns are pretty awesome. So to see those on the walks, yeah, love it. And up shortly on Paro FM, we've got an English singer collaborating with a French DJ, and the song's pretty awesome.
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0: So that's another Workday Hits done and dusted, but it will be back tomorrow at 10 a.m. on Power FM, and it's all thanks to Ballarat and District Trotting Club. 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Great food and a playroom the kids will love. Now after two, we got some... 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
18: G'day, it's Tom Parry with your local news first. Ballarat's Christian College and St. Francis Xavier College both face hefty payouts after being named on a list of non-state schools that reportedly overclaimed disability funding. More than 300 schools nationwide have been caught out doing the same, 86 of them in Victoria alone. Tourism Midwest Victoria will be lobbying for several things ahead of this year's state election. That includes continuing discounts for public transport users, allowing trains to run later at night, the Gold Vault project for Sovereign Hill, and a full restoration of funding for the state's tourism agency to pre-pandemic levels. And in sport, round 10 of the Central Highlands Netball League takes place this weekend. The A-grade competition has reigning champions Dalesford hosting the winless Creswick and Bungaree eyeing a big victory against Balan. That's the latest in your local news.
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19: Hi, it's Harrison Preeb. The federal government has tweaked its capital gains tax and negative gearing reforms. Labor's 50% extra discount for small businesses to now be extended to firms with an annual turnover of up to $10 million. Meanwhile, Anthony Albanese says protests are often unproductive following Pauline Hanson's speech interruption at the National Press Club. The One Nation leader was halfway through her maiden speech at the club when a protest banner unfurled behind her. The Prime Minister says everyone should be able to have their say uninterrupted.
20: We need to turn the temperature down. I think that people should be allowed to go to the National Press Club and address the press club with whatever views people have in a respectful manner.
19: Six people have been charged over an alleged plot to import and distribute cocaine and methamphetamine along Australia's east coast. During a three-week investigation, Queensland authorities seizing 320 kilograms of the drugs with an estimated street value of more than $100 million. And if you want to reduce the risk of Alzheimer's, you may want to get a good night's rest. Researchers from ECU have found a crucial link between genetics, sleep and Alzheimer's. They looked at a particular gene that clears proteins associated with Alzheimer's overnight and found shorter sleep equals faster grey matter loss.
17: D2E Gym. From Dalacombe to Wendouree, you're never too far from a D2E.
19: The top four AFL blockbusters tonight in the West as Fremantle tackles Geelong. Meanwhile, Tom Liberatore expected to return for the Bulldogs this Sunday. He hasn't played since round six due to a concussion and knee issue, but is tipped to lace up the boots against St Kilda this weekend. Well, St Jack Higgins will need to get through training tomorrow to be considered for the match as he deals with a knee complaint. And pressure continues to mount on Cristiano Ronaldo after another goalless appearance for Portugal. The side could only muster a one-all draw with Congo in their opening match this morning, sparking calls from some for the veteran striker to step aside or at least be substituted in tight games.
17: GJ Bradding, Ballarat's number one heating and cooling specialist. 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
21: Cloudy, a very high chance of rain for the rest of today, with the chance of a thunderstorm in the afternoon and evening as well. Tomorrow, cloudy, very high chance of showers and a top of 11. Then on Saturday, it's looking cloudy with a medium chance of showers and a top of 10 degrees.
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0: Jagged Edge featuring Reverend Run. Let's get married on Power FM. It's Chelsea with you here for your Thursday on the home run. Hope the day's been treating you well so far. Hey, stick around. An artist on the way with some new music who's been quite busy at the moment. She's currently on the Eternal Sunshine tour. And oh, in case you missed it, she gave a bit of a nod to a character that she's been on the big screen for, Glinda in Wicked. Of course, I'm talking about Ariana Grande. And on stage, she gave her hair a little bit of that iconic toss. Hey, speaking of all things wicked and mystifying, In Excess are on the way with a track that fits in the next 10 as well on Power FM.
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0: Access Mystify on Power FM. Chelsea with you here for your Thursday. And this morning, Alex and Crystal had some more Ross Noble tickets to give away for his show, Cranium of Curiosity. So, of course, they played Cranium or Crap.
1: So the article I have says supermarkets trial smaller shopping trolleys after research shows customers are buying more than they planned.
2: And my

0: and says CEO orders his employees to have fun again after devastating layoffs. Lauren, which one do you think is cranium and which one do you think is crap?
1: So I used to work in supermarkets, and the entire spectrum of that entire industry is to get as many things in that basket as possible. So to remove the size of the basket just doesn't make sense to me. I would say that that's probably crap. I would love to work for the CEO, though, if that's a guy or woman that's saying, let's go have fun.
2: Make it a bit more fun. Lauren, I think you have been working in retail long enough to know that, yeah, the supermarket trolley's crap. Of course they're going to make the trolleys as big as possible. Yeah. You're on to a girlfriend. Double pass to go and see Ross Noble is all yours.
1: Oh, you guys are wicked. Thank you so much. It's
3: going to
1: be awesome.
3: There we go. Lauren's got it all figured out. Have an amazing time at Ross Noble. And you can catch more of Alex and Crystal tomorrow morning from 6 a.m. Stick around. Or stay, I should say, because Miles Smith is on the way. He plays After Your Weather on Power.
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5: Good afternoon. Checking your run home from Melbourne on the Westgate Freeway. Looking mainly clear at the moment from the Domain Tunnel through to the Ring Road Greensboro Bound. A bit of congestion jumping onto the Deepak Bypass towards Robinson's Road. Once you get past that, a clear run through to Warragul and Trelgan. 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And that's the latest traffic on Power FM.
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8: Cloudy with a very high chance of showers for the rest of today. The chance of a thunderstorm later into the evening as well. Tomorrow, it's looking cloudy. Very high chance of showers and a top of 11 degrees. And then on Saturday, cloudy. Medium chance of showers and a top of 10. That's your Powercast thanks to Macca's and 6 degrees or it's free. 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

0: That's Mel Smith's Day. If you want to dance on Power FM, it's Chelsea hanging out with you for a Thursday with plenty more tunes on the way. I'm not here to deny you of the tunes, that's for sure. Noah Kahan coming up. Remember he had that big song, Stick Season? Well, this is his next big hit. I say it like it's about to happen. It already has. It's doing pretty well on the charts. Kygo and Selena Gomez on the way. A throwback that's almost a decade old, which feels crazy. We're going to reminisce together in the next 15 right here on Power FM.
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0: You're on Ballarat's hit music station, Power FM. 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And you can find them at 44 Gregory Street West in Wenderee. I'm sure they're all settled in nicely now. Hey, stick around. On the way, a song that is taking off at the moment because of the off-campus series on Prime. If you haven't watched it yet, where have you been? What have you been doing? Probably busy with your life and all that sort of thing and not binging it like I did. G Flip's Bed on Fire plays after your new sport and weather on Power.
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11: Good afternoon. A great start on the roads around town. We don't have any hold-ups or delays. As for your run home from Melbourne, the Westgate Freeway is flying out of the city. As for the Ring Road, heavy delays through to the Deer Park Bypass. And once you get past Hopkins Road on the Western Freeway, it's a smooth run home. 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That's the latest traffic on Power FM.
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13: Hi there, I'm Brett Mack with your local news first. Despite a forecast low of a chilly 5 degrees, Ballarat will have another Socceroos live site this weekend. Alfred Deakin Place will come to life from 5 Saturday morning when Australia take on the USA. There'll also be another one on June 26 for the Paraguay game. Last Sunday, about 200 people watched the Socceroos defeat Turkey 2-0. Local cancer survivor Chris Daly has agreed to be this year's ambassador for the Grampians Health Wellness Centre during Dry July. Chris, who's undergone numerous clinical trials, has now been declared cancer-free for the third time. Chris says the free programs offered through BRIC have been extremely helpful.
14: I go in and do Tai Chi every Tuesday. I've had massages, acupuncture, Reiki, and I always go in early and I talk to other people over there, because I think with my cancer journey, I'm not nowhere near as bad as a lot of other people.
13: To support the Wellness Centre's fundraising, go to the Dry July website and click on the brick link. Primary school students in Wenderee are helping transform a local reserve into a greener community space. Wenderee Primary has teamed up with the City of Ballarat on planting days at Shaw Avenue Reserve, with students also helping shape the design. The project aims to improve safety and biodiversity, with Mayor Tracy Hargraves praising the partnership with young people. Updating sports, and an up-and-coming Ballarat Miners star has been named as one of the Big V's best. Lena Wiltshire has been named in the All-Second Youth Women's Team. Recent stats include 23 points, 9 rebounds and 10 assists. That's the latest in your local news.
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2: Afternoon is Harrison Preeve. The federal government has announced concessions for small businesses following criticism of its budget tax changes. A 50% active asset reduction will be extended to businesses with a turnover of up to $10 million per year, $8 million higher than the previous threshold.
15: We understand that there's never a unanimous view about economic reform, and particularly about tax reform. It's always contested. It's always contentious. But it will be worth it. We are delivering real change here.
2: Treasurer Jim Chalmers speaking there. The US and Iran have signed a memorandum of understanding to end the war and reopen the Strait of Hormuz. Donald Trump warning Iran it has 60 days to iron out a final agreement or face consequences.
16: It's a memorandum of understanding. If it doesn't get done in 60 days, that's all right. We go back to bombing. You know, I don't want to do that because it's so good, but we might have to.
2: Vodafone says an early outage has been resolved. Thousands of customers experienced intermittent network issues this morning caused by an outage at one of the telco's network hubs. Services are now progressively being restored. And Victorian police investigating if a driver deliberately ran over a gaggle of geese crossing the road. Four birds were killed with the car allegedly driving away from the scene last Thursday. The surviving geese treated by a local vet and have since been released.
12: D2E Gym. From Dalacombe to Wenderee, you're never too far from a D2E.
2: Colombia has defeated Uzbekistan 3-1 in the final match of today's FIFA World Cup action. England down Croatia 4-2. Ghana beat Panama 1-0, while Portugal and Congo played out a 1-1 draw. Round 15 of the AFL opens tonight with Fremantle hosting Geelong at Optus. And Blue Stars Katoni Staggs and Victor Radley free to play for their clubs this weekend, despite being charged over incidents in last night's game 2 State of Origin loss to Queensland. Staggs has been fined 13% of his match payments for a careless high tackle on Kalen Ponga, while Radley has been hit with a fine of 7% for a dangerous contact shot on Trent Liero.
12: Metro. 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
17: Cloudy, a very high chance of rain for the rest of today, with the chance of a thunderstorm in the afternoon and evening as well. Tomorrow, cloudy, very high chance of showers and a top of 11. Then on Saturday, it's looking cloudy with a medium chance of showers and a top of 10 degrees.
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1: Tate McRae, just keep watching on Power FM. Chelsea with you here on this Thursday. Gee, Tate McRae's been pretty quiet lately, especially since the, you know, release of Olivia Rodrigo's new album. They kind of feel like they're in the same realm. I don't know. She did post on her socials the other day herself in a Knicks outfit. So maybe she's been a bit busy. Went to the NBA championships celebrating. Either way, good for her. Not sure what she's going to do next, but I guess we just keep watching. Hey, stick around, Sam Fender and Olivia Dean on the way. So just keep listening because that plays Inside 10 on Power FM.
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0: 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Thanks to Harvey Norman Ballarat and Ballarat and District Trotting Club. 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

0: Sam Fender, Olivia Dean, Rein Me In on Power FM. Chelsea with you here for this Thursday. Now, let's see how the MASH track went down this morning.
1: Two songs already guessed, two to go.
2: All right, the two that have been guessed is Thanks for the Memories, Fallout Boy, I'll Be There for You by the Rembrandts. Kyle is on 5333 1031. What other songs can you hear in there, Kyle?
3: I've got My Chemical Romance, Welcome to the Black Parade.
2: Yeah.
3: And Paramore, Misery Business.
2: All right. Out of those two, Kyle, you have got neither of them correct. Sorry, mate. Thanks for calling. We've also got Gordon. What can you hear in our MASH track, Gordon?
4: I think Natalie Imbruglia's Torn.
2: Natalie Imbruglia's Torn. Oh, yeah, a bit of an Aussie flair. She's Aussie, isn't she? Yeah, of course. No. Sorry, Gordon.
0: Oh, Crystal loves building the suspense, doesn't she? So still two songs left in that MASH track to guess. It was worth $480 today. It'll be up to $500 tomorrow, which is just wild. I want to help you out by giving you some extra listens. So we'll do that a little bit later in the show this afternoon. And of course, you can catch more of Alex and Crystal tomorrow morning from 6. Stick around. Eminem on the way. A song that you can lose yourself in. Plays after your weather on Power.
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1: In some really tragic news, former child actress Devee Chase, known for her roles in The Ring as the girl with the long hair. Greasy hair,
2: yep.
1: And as Lilo from Lilo and Stitch, she's passed away age 35.
2: Oh, that's too young.
1: Yeah, she had a case of meningitis and an infection in her blood, which caused her to suffer septic issues and led to her body shutting down.
2: Oh, that's awful. Well, in other news, it's been almost two decades since we last saw an Austin Powers movie at the theatres, and guess what? He's back, baby.
1: Yeah, baby.
2: Austin Powers is coming back. Number 4, so Mike Myers has officially confirmed that it is currently in development, so I cannot wait for that.
1: That's going to be groovy.
2: Groovy, baby, yeah.
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10: Cloudy with a very high chance of showers for the rest of today. The chance of a thunderstorm later into the evening as well. Tomorrow, it's looking cloudy. Very high chance of showers and a top of 11 degrees. And then on Saturday, cloudy. Medium chance of showers and a top of 10. That's your power cast thanks to Macca's and 6 degrees or it's free. 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

0: That's Alex Warren with Fever Dream on Power FM. Chelsea with you here for this Thursday. And on a Thursday, we like to have someone special join the team on the Brekkie Show with Alex and Crystal, a junior weather reporter. That's a primary school age student who would love to go live on the radio, and they might just end up Ballarat's next broadcasting star. You'd never know. They get to come into the studio, read the weather live on air, see a bit of the BTS as well. If you want to see the details and where to register, powerfmballarat.com.au is the place to go. Our junior weather reporter is all thanks to our friends at Jenny's ELC, where families feel at home. You can book a tour at the new Winter Valley Centre. Stick around, plenty on the way. The forecast is looking red hot because the Chili Peppers are coming up after one from Pink, both inside 10 on Power FM.
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0: 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It is Ballarat's hit music station. Chelsea with you here for this Thursday on the home run. Thanks to APCO. And you can try APCO's award-winning barista coffee today. 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My goodness, that'd help us out, wouldn't it? You can head in store for details. Stick around. Another way I'm going to caffeinate you through the afternoon, or not caffeinate, but bring you energy, I should say, is with Imagine Dragons. 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
7: Good afternoon. Looking good on the roads around town. There's no delays or breakdowns. As for your run out of Melbourne, the Westgate Freeway flying out of the city, heavy delays on the Ring Road, and the same goes for the Deer Park Bypass. Once you do get past Hopkins Road on the Western Freeway, it's a smooth run home. 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That's the latest traffic on Power FM.
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8: Hi there, I'm Brett Mack with your local news first. Commerce Ballarat has praised a backflip by the Prime Minister. The federal government's contentious tax hikes on capital gains tax and trusts will be wound back. Small businesses with a turnover of up to $10 million will now be exempt. It's estimated that 2.7 million businesses will be able to continue to claim the 50% capital gains discounts. The chair of Tourism Midwest Victoria has released his wish list ahead of November's state election. John Pandazopoulos would like to see a restoration of funding, ongoing discounted public transport, trains running later at night, and Sovereign Hill's transformational Gold Vault project.
9: So the state really needs to boost its funding, take it back to 2019 levels, where the state's marketing agency, Visit Victoria, was receiving $55 million a year. It hasn't been receiving anywhere near that per year since then. Because you know, and that agency doesn't have the money to go and promote our state, interstate and overseas.
8: John Pandazopoulos speaking there. Grampians Health is trialling new AI technology in Ballarat to help clinicians take notes more efficiently. The program, in partnership with the University of Melbourne, transcribes and supports clinical documentation. According to an Australian study of hospital doctors, on average they spend 3 hours a day on documentation and the same amount of time directly caring for patients. Updating sport, and Ballarat's Lorna Lucas is now a member of the Australian Lawn Bowls Hall of Fame. A trailblazer in the sport, she was posthumously inducted at a ceremony on the Gold Coast last weekend, with her family ironically learning about the news days before through their next-door neighbour, Sophie Kersman, who herself is a professional bowls player. That's the latest in your local news.
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11: Hi there, Harrison Preet with you. Opposition leader Angus Taylor says the government's latest backflip is a sign that they should scrap the budget and start again. The threshold for small business capital gains tax concessions will be raised significantly following backlash from industry groups. Taylor says while it's a step forward, it still signals to businesses there's no point in growing.
12: That's exactly the kind of signal you'd expect from this Prime Minister and this Treasurer, who have never worked in businesses. They don't understand them. If you don't grow the business, you don't grow the country, you don't grow incomes, you don't grow employment, you don't grow opportunity, you don't grow aspiration.
11: Net overseas migration has dropped to below pre-pandemic levels. According to the Australian Bureau of Statistics, 301,000 people migrated here in the past year, lower than in 2019. Prime Minister Anthony Albanese had previously predicted the figure would fall to 295,000. The housing crisis is impacting women with younger mothers, now the fastest growing group experiencing homelessness. New research also shows that women take longer to save for a home and are less likely to own investment properties compared to men. And the US and Iran have signed an agreement to end the war. The memorandum of understanding was slated to be signed in Switzerland tomorrow, but it's been revealed it's already been signed electronically.
6: D2E Gym. From Delacombe to Wendouree, you're never too far from a D2E.
11: Well, the numbers in for last night's Origin Clash, 4.3 million people tuning in, making it the most watched Origin of all time. It was also the biggest Origin crowd ever, with 91,671 people attending the MCG. England has won its opening World Cup match down in Croatia 4-2 this morning. Skipper Harry Kane scored a double in the first half as the sides went into the sheds 2 goals apiece. And Australia's thumped Bangladesh by 9 wickets at the Women's T20 World Cup in Headingley. A dominant bowling display left the Aussies chasing just 78 for victory, reaching the target in the 9th over.
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7: Cloudy, a very high chance of rain for the rest of today, with the chance of a thunderstorm in the afternoon and evening as well. Tomorrow, cloudy, very high chance of showers and a top of 11. Then on Saturday, it's looking cloudy with a medium chance of showers and a top of 10 degrees.
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0: sorry, let me just sit back down because there is no way that you can stay sitting and off of your feet when that song comes on. CNC Music Factory, Freedom Williams there with Gonna Make You Sweat. It's Chelsea hanging out with you for your Thursday afternoon. Hope it's treating you well. 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Well, we're going to help your day do that to you because Shawn Mendes Treat You Better is going to play for you in the next 10 minutes. 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

0: Did everyone have a little crush on Shawn Mendes 10 years ago or just me? It's Treat You Better on Power FM. Chelsea with you here. And this morning on The Brekkie Show, Alex and Crystal unpacked a bit of a gift that King Charles was given by his granddaughter.
1: Details have emerged. You can see him in full military regalia, like he's in his full red.
2: Yeah, his full get-up.
1: British-y get-up, you know, all the medals, all the sashes. And he's waving to the crowd. And a little detail's been noticed that on his wrist there, he's got a couple of sort of friendship bracelets.
2: Friendship bracelets on the king?
1: Yeah, exactly.
2: What friends does he have?
1: Well, the speculation in royal circles is that Princess Charlotte is a dedicated Swiftie, and she has given it to him because Swifties always do friendship bracelets.
2: Yeah, that's so what we all did. His granddaughter.
1: Yeah, exactly. That's what we all did at the tour. We all switched bracelets and stuff. Yeah, which is really nice. Do we think Princess Charlotte is, you know, giving gifts to her grandfather, just trying to say, like, maybe I'm next in line to the throne?
2: Oh, yeah, buttering him up a bit, like, I'd like to be a queen, thank you.
1: Yeah, exactly. Like, you know, my dad can be king, but then maybe I'm next.
0: If that's all it takes, maybe I'll send some friendship bracelets to King Charles in the post, I reckon. You can catch more of Alex and Crystal again tomorrow morning from 6 a.m. Stick around. This is so exciting. Toy Story is out today, and the track that has dropped from this movie from Taylor Swift, I Knew It, I Knew You, plays straight after your weather. Crank that one up on Power FM.
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4: Cloudy with a very high chance of showers for the rest of today. The chance of a thunderstorm later into the evening as well. Tomorrow, it's looking cloudy. Very high chance of showers and a top of 11 degrees. And then on Saturday, cloudy. Medium chance of showers and a top of 10. That's your Powercast thanks to Macca's. And 6 degrees or it's free. 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

0: AC/DC, you shook me all night long on Power FM. Chelsea with you here for your home run. Could that be one of the yet to be uncovered songs in the MASH track? I honestly don't know, because I only know the two that we have all uncovered together so far, which is I'll Be There For You by the Rembrandts and Thanks For The Memories by Fallout Boy. There are four songs in total here that you know and love mashed together, and if you can guess it, you win a cash prize. I thought I'd give you a bit of an extra listen, so take it away, MASH track. Really isn't enough time to get the whole essence of the four songs there. Hey, don't forget, if you think you have an idea but you want to be sure, make sure you check powerfmballarat.com.au for the incorrect guesses. See if you can hear those other two songs. Let's give it one more crack. There you have it. There is your MASH track. Two more songs yet to be uncovered, worth $500 tomorrow morning on The Brekkie Show. 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Your MASH track is thanks to Stone Real Estate, and I really want to hear it go off tomorrow morning. Stick around. Plenty on the way. Sneaky Sound System coming up. Like a sneaky sound, just like that MASH track. 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

0: 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Chelsea with you here on your home run. Well, thanks to our mates at Eason's Car Centre. They've got trusted service and repairs because they are your European car specialist that you can find at 44 Gregory Street West in Wendouree. Stick around. They're helping us move through this Thursday with Amy Shark on the way, Bruno Mars and Alex Warren as well, all straight after your news, sport and weather on Power.
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5: 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Freeway traffic.
6: A smooth run on the roads this afternoon. There's nothing slowing you down with no hold-ups or pranks. As for your run out of Melbourne, the Westgate Freeway, a stunning run out of the city. As for the Ring Road, it's not looking as good with heavy delays to the Deer Park Bypass, which is banged up from the Ring Road to Hawkins Road on the Western Freeway. After that, you have a smooth run. 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That's the latest traffic on Power FM.
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7: Hi there, I'm Brett Mack with your local news first. Despite a forecast low of a chilly 5 degrees, Ballarat will have another Socceroos live site this weekend. Alfred Deakin Place will come to life from 5 Saturday morning when Australia take on the USA. There'll also be another one on June 26 for the Paraguay game. Last Sunday, about 200 people watched the Socceroos defeat Turkey 2-0. Local cancer survivor Chris Daly has agreed to be this year's ambassador for the Grampians Health Wellness Centre during Dry July. Chris, who's undergone numerous clinical trials, has now been declared cancer-free for the third time. Chris says the free programs offered through BRIC have been extremely helpful.
8: I go in and do Tai Chi every Tuesday. I've had massages, acupuncture, Reiki, and I always go in early. And I talk to other people over there because I think with my cancer journey, I'm nowhere near as bad as a lot of other people.
7: To support the Wellness Centre's fundraising, go to the Dry July website and click on the BRIC link. Primary school students in Wenderee are helping transform a local reserve into a greener community space. Wenderee Primary has teamed up with the City of Ballarat on planting days at Shaw Avenue Reserve, with students also helping shape the design. The project aims to improve safety and biodiversity, with Mayor Tracy Hargraves praising the partnership with young people. Updating sports, and an up-and-coming Ballarat Miners star has been named as one of the Big V's best. Lena Wiltshire has been named in the All-Second Youth Women's Team. Recent stats include 23 points, 9 rebounds and 10 assists. That's the latest in your local news.
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9: Hi, Harrison Preve here. More small businesses will qualify for Labor's capital gains tax reforms under changes announced today. The 50% discount will now apply to businesses with an annual turnover of up to $10 million, benefiting around 2.7 million firms. The proposed reforms need support from the Greens in the Senate. Leader Larissa Waters pushing for tougher measures targeting property investors.
10: The government could have been so much braver and actually tackled the housing crisis, and instead we've seen them tinkering around the edges and now making even more carve-outs.
9: The US and Iran have signed their Memorandum of Understanding early. The document reiterates Tehran commitments not to produce nuclear weapons. Speaking ahead of the signing, Donald Trump warns he will resume strikes if Iran doesn't behave.
11: If I don't like it, if they don't behave, we'll go right back to dropping bombs right smack in the middle of their head. Okay.
9: Well, a drop in the number of job ads across Australia. The latest SEEK data showing a 0.8% decline month on month, while the number of applicants fighting for each position was up by 3.6%. And Vodafone says its network services have now been fully restored after this morning's outage. The telco says a power issue at one of its network's hubs is to blame, and the incident is now being reviewed.
5: D2E Gym. From Dalacombe to Wendaree, you're never too far from a D2E.
9: Bobby Hill is back at training, but the Magpies aren't putting a timeline on his return. While Bulldogs veteran Tom Liberatore is set to return for the clash against St Kilda this Sunday after spending time away with concussion. Round 15 of the AFL to open tonight, Fremantle hosting the Cats at Optus Stadium. New South Wales star Katoni Staggs has learned his fate over an incident in last night's Origin loss to the Maroons. Staggs sin bin for a shot on Kalen Ponga. He's been fined 13% of his match fee, but has escaped suspension. And Colombia's down Uzbekistan 3-1 in the final match of today's FIFA World Cup action. Earlier, England down Croatia 4-2.
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6: Cloudy, a very high chance of rain for the rest of today, with the chance of a thunderstorm in the afternoon and evening as well. Tomorrow, cloudy, very high chance of showers and a top of 11. Then on Saturday, it's looking cloudy with a medium chance of showers and a top of 10 degrees.
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yourself when you could have had it all. We could have had it all. 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

0: Alex Warren with Passenger on Power FM. Chelsea with you here for your Thursday arvo. It's got a good beat, that one, doesn't it? Hey, you are the passenger on this home run this afternoon. I'm your driver. Thank you so much for being here. And we are going to keep on moving. We're going to move in a bit of a dash, dasher with Austin on the way. Five, keep on moving, both in the next 10. It's got a good cadence about it, doesn't it? We'll hear them both in a moment on Power.
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0: Asha with Austin on Power FM. Chelsea hanging out with you for your Thursday. Now, Alex and Crystal have been trying to find Ballarat's biggest pothole.
1: This one wasn't actually a comment. This was just a random voice message that we got on our Instagram. Someone had sent this in and they did ask for privacy reasons that we change their voice. So the voice is a little bit different, but this is just how gnarly the potholes can get.
2: So this happened to me about 3 years ago. I was walking to work and I'd come around the corner and not realize that actually the pathway even had a pothole in it. And I completely fell on the ground, scratched up my legs. Not only did I scratch up my legs, but I broke my pinky finger as well. So I had to go to the hospital and get my pinky finger fixed up because I had fallen over in a pothole.
1: Bruh.
3: Nah.
1: These potholes are causing physical damage to people now. Not only physical damage to your cars, but our bodies.
0: I don't think Alex and Crystal are going to let these potholes get away with it. For all the updates, Alex and Crystal are back tomorrow morning on the Brekkie Show from 6. Stick around, Josh Fawaz on the way. Fallout Boy as well. This ain't a scene. It's an arms race inside 10 on Power FM.
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5: Cloudy with a very high chance of showers for the rest of today. The chance of a thunderstorm later into the evening as well. Tomorrow, it's looking cloudy. Very high chance of showers and a top of 11 degrees. And then on Saturday, cloudy. Medium chance of showers and a top of 10. That's your Power Cast thanks to Macca's. And 6 degrees or it's free. 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

0: Hey, this ain't a scene. It's an arms race on Power FM. It's Chelsea hanging out for you Thursday. I'm so glad we're enjoying a little bit of good music, but I'm keen for a little more.
1: And I used to love you. Now every day I hate you just a little more.
0: And that's exactly what we're going to get with Ed Sheeran on the way. Sienna Spyro coming up too. Song that I'm seeing all over the socials, and I'm not mad about it. Joe coming up for you. I feel like we're going to enjoy this next 15 minutes as we hit play on all three of those tracks right here on Power FM.
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3: Good afternoon. Checking your run home from Melbourne on the Deepak Bypass. It's slow from the Ring Road through to Hopkins Road on the Western Freeway. Then the congestion starts again once you hit Leakes Road through to Ferris Road. There's a crash there. Once you get past that, a clear run through to Ballarat. IGA's market day is tomorrow. 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You can't beat local. And that's the latest traffic on Power FM.
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20: Hi, I'm Sally Pearson. Australia has thumped Bangladesh by 9 wickets at the Women's T20 World Cup in Headingley. A dominant bowling display left the Aussies chasing just 78 for victory, reaching the target in the 9th over. Kim Garth says they had Bangladesh on the ropes.
21: I think every bowler that came into the attack was on it from ball one.
20: The Hockey Roos have defeated Germany 2-0 to open their Europe Pro League campaign. And the round of 16 continues at the Berlin Tennis Open. Alina Svitolina takes on Eva Lees and Madison Keys takes on Carolina Mahova.
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0: 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You're on Ballarat's hit music station right now, Power FM. 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Hey, I am going to head out of here, but the energy will stay up because Will and Woody are about to take you for your drive home. A little bit of Smash Mouth on the way, which I'm sorry, Smash Mouth. Every time I hear, I just think of Shrek. If you haven't watched the new trailer yet, that is your homework tonight. It is a must see that, must listen to The Boys after 6, and I will see you later tomorrow from 2 right here on Power FM. Bye.
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11: Hi there, I'm Brett Mack with your local news first. Commerce Ballarat has praised a backflip by the Prime Minister. The federal government's contentious tax hikes on capital gains tax and trusts will be wound back. Small businesses with a turnover of up to $10 million will now be exempt. It's estimated that 2.7 million businesses will be able to continue to claim the 50% capital gains discounts. The chair of Tourism Midwest Victoria has released his wish list ahead of November's state election. John Pandazopoulos would like to see a restoration of funding, ongoing discounted public transport, trains running later at night, and Sovereign Hill's transformational Gold Vault project.
12: So the state really needs to boost its funding, take it back to 2019 levels, where the state's marketing agency, Visit Victoria, was receiving $55 million a year. It hasn't been receiving anywhere near that per year since then. Because you know, and that agency doesn't have the money to go and promote our state, interstate and overseas.
11: John Pandazopoulos speaking there. Grampians Health is trialling new AI technology in Ballarat to help clinicians take notes more efficiently. The program, in partnership with the University of Melbourne, transcribes and supports clinical documentation. According to an Australian study of hospital doctors, on average they spend 3 hours a day on documentation and the same amount of time directly caring for patients. Updating sport, and Ballarat's Lorna Lucas is now a member of the Australian Lawn Bowls Hall of Fame. A trailblazer in the sport, she was posthumously inducted at a ceremony on the Gold Coast last weekend, with her family ironically learning about the news days before through their next-door neighbour, Sophie Kersman, who herself is a professional bowls player. That's the latest in your local news.
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13: Hi, Harrison Preen with you. Labor has made changes to its capital gains tax reforms. The income threshold for the 50% discount has been raised to $10 million after industry leaders warned the original value would stifle small business and productivity. PM Anthony Albanese maintains the reform will benefit Aussies.
14: It's not easy. The easy thing to do is to sit back, pretend that everything's all okay. What we are doing here is delivering real change, and it's real change in the interests of the nation.
13: Donald Trump has signed a memorandum of understanding aimed at ending the war with Iran. The US president putting pen to paper on the agreement early. It mentions the reopening of the Strait of Hormuz while Iran has agreed not to produce a nuclear weapon. A teenage boy accused of killing a Brisbane businessman and the CEO of Universal has been committed to stand trial. It's alleged the then 15-year-old, known to Greg Josephson, stabbed him at a house party in Clayfield, where dozens of teenagers were attending a gathering. The matter now due to go to trial in the Queensland Supreme Court. And Gina Reinhart has presented One Nation leader Pauline Hanson with a toy bulldozer at a regional summit in North Queensland.
15: Elon Musk was given a big chainsaw to try and cut government tape and bureaucracies over in America. We actually need a beautiful, big, fat and orange bulldozer. Let's hear the noise.
13: Audio thanks to Sky.
10: D2E Gym. From Delacombe to Wendouree, you're never too far from a D2E.
13: The Blues are back in Sydney following their Origin 1 loss in Game 2 last night. New South Wales going down 44-24 at the MCG to set up a decider. Coach Laurie Jaley confident despite Game 3 being held in enemy territory at Suncorp.
16: Now, the best thing about it is we get a chance to prove a lot of people wrong because there'll be no one thinking we can win. I know we can win. The players think they can win, so it won't be an issue for us.
13: And a top 4 AFL blockbuster to unfold in Perth tonight with ladder leaders Fremantle up against Geelong.
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0: Cloudy, a very high chance of rain for the rest of today, with the chance of a thunderstorm in the afternoon and evening as well. Tomorrow, cloudy, very high chance of showers and a top of 11. Then on Saturday, it's looking cloudy with a medium chance of showers and a top of 10 degrees.

0: hope you're having a wonderful drive. I'm 8 days until Million Dollar Day, Woods.
1: Count them. Count them, Will. Just did. You just did. Eight. Yep.
0: Yeah. It's 8 days until Million Dollar Day, which is very exciting. So one of you guys is going to be playing for $1 million at the end of the month. We will be running that quiz. I'm sure you've heard all about it. You've been listening across the day. Another chance to go in with a shot with us a little bit later on. I think Smallsy, that dog, just gave away an answer for our quiz. That's the most Smallsy thing I've ever heard that. I tell you what. He snipes you from the inside, Smallsy. You don't see him coming.
1: Just before you...
0: We're constantly in the viewfinder.
1: Before you keep attacking him, we gave away an answer earlier today, and he heard that, and he's promoting our show.
0: And I love Smallsy. I love him. No, I don't think I can say that enough. No, we love Smallsy.
1: Can we say the answer again? Or one of the answers today is Nintendo.
0: Wow, is it?
1: It is. I'm not going to say what the question is or what number question it is, but one of the answers is Nintendo.
0: Yeah, cool. Hey, no, I didn't mean to be dismissive about that. I'm sorry. I've just got a bit to get through. Annalise has got a bit up next, which involves HBO Max, which is big for the show. Is that right, Annalise?
2: Yes, House of the Dragon.
0: House of the Dragon.
3: Great show.
0: Week. Doing a big bit great with show. That. So we've got to get into that. Chance for you guys to win some serious cash. And what should be a very entertaining bit, which actually does involve setting something on fire. So I'll explain more about that a little bit later on. Oh, sorry, I'll explain more about that right up next. Yeah, that's the next thing. And Rove McManus is going to be live, Rove Live.
1: You've done it again.
0: Done it again.
1: He's co-hosting.
0: He's co-hosting
1: the second hour of the show.
0: That's
1: He'll be in here with us for the entire hour.
0: Can't wait. It's Will and Woody.

0: Will and Woody. Hope you're having a wonderful drive home. 8 days to $1 million day. One of you guys is going to be playing for $1 million on Will and Woody. 8 days' time. That's very exciting, Woods. Right now, though, Woods, also very, very exciting. The boys are selling. The boys are selling. This time, pairing with HBO Max, the beautiful people down at HBO Max, because season three of the HBO original series House of the Dragon, which premieres Monday only on HBO Max, we're getting around them, and we are giving you guys a shot at winning $10K. All you got to do is sacrifice something you love and let us set it on fire.
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3: So we kind of want you guys to compete here against each other.
0: Sorry, Woods, before you go on, I don't normally have a crack at Mark the Man Daniels openers, but I feel like we could have gone for a more intimidating voice than Annalise there.
3: Oh, wow.
0: For the trial by fire bit. I mean, it really sounded.
4: Didn't I sound scary and daunting and...
3: Not at all.
0: Not at all.
4: House of the Dragony.
0: Not at all.
3: You sounded very bubbly. You sounded very bubbly.
0: You're a very sweet person.
4: I did try to put a very intense voice on. Mark told me to do that.
0: Yeah, yeah.
4: Anyway, please continue.
3: Okay. Well, we'll update that for tomorrow.
5: Will and Woody's trial.
3: We'll update that. That's all right. We can change that.
0: Sounded like Elmo was doing it. I was like, bloody hell, guys. We're trying to set some stuff on fire and sacrifice. It's meant to be hectic.
3: It is.
0: It's a hectic show.
3: It's a hectic show. And we're trying to reflect that, Will. We're trying to reflect that.
0: Yeah.
3: So you guys are going to be competing. The person who offers us the most sentimental item to them will be chosen by us.
0: Yeah.
3: And then we're not talking metaphorically. We will literally be lighting that thing on fire. We've got the permits, Annalise?
4: We've got the permits.
3: We've got the fire brigade. They're going to be there, all sorted, right? We will light it on fire. Flamethrower, Annalise?
4: Can't confirm nor can deny.
3: Amazing.
0: I think there's a specialty pyrotechnics company which has been organised.
3: But I will be getting on the thrower. I'm going to be getting on the tools. I'm going to be getting on the tools.
0: I don't think.
3: Pretty excited about it. I want to ask you, what would be your... Like, just to let people, you know, see what kind of item they could be offering. If you want to offer us an item off the bat, something that's very sentimental to you that we can light on fire, what would you offer? Because, again, you got to think, what's going to win the competition? So it's got to be very important to you.
0: Yeah.
3: An emotional connection.
0: Yes.
3: But?
0: Nothing organic. Like, no pets or, you know.
3: No, we're not burning.
0: Do you know what I mean?
3: I think if it's a taxidermied old pet, I think thumbs. I think thumbs.
0: It might be an image thing. It might be a look thing.
6: I don't reckon.
0: No, that's fair shit.
3: That's good. Good about having this brainstorm.
0: That's
3: on
0: what it. I said. I said no pets. You didn't need to take
3: but
0: it.
3: Anyway. So what would you throw up?
0: look, well, you know me. And this is, the thing is about this as well, it's actually not about what's objectively sentimental to you. So you have to sell this to us.
3: Yes. Why is it so important?
0: Do you care about it from your perspective? Why does it matter to you? So for me, it would probably be a vinyl, a couple of records of mine, which I love dearly, and I would be very sad to see burn. Now, for anyone else, they'd be like, "Who cares? It's just a little bit of wax. Don't care. It's one song."
3: Yeah.
0: But
3: you could buy another one as well.
0: No, you can't. I've got a 12-inch single press edition of Bronski Beats Small Town Boy, which is worth a lot of money.
3: Oh, yeah.
0: I love that.
3: Oh yeah.
0: Great song, by the way. Look it up, anyone who's interested.
3: Okay.
0: That would kill me.
3: Yeah.
0: Would kill me. Do you know, it's a great song.
3: I think we've talked enough about it.
0: Oh, it's a great
3: song. That is a lovely song.
0: It's a great song.
3: Anyway. Just get it on CD.
0: No, I got it in from Ireland.
3: How much did you pay for? Anyway, it doesn't matter.
0: Far too much.
3: That's kind of the area we're talking about. What's really sentimental to you that you are willing to let us burn?
0: Oh, we're doing them now.
3: Loki, you've got something sentimental that you'd be willing for us to burn like a dragon.
7: Yes, I do. It is an 18th birthday Stein glass, Like a jug.
3: Okay. Who gave it to you?
7: My uncle.
0: He
7: only turned 18 once.
3: Yeah. Is your uncle still with us?
0: It just doesn't sound.
7: Yes.
3: Uncle's still with us.
0: Wow.
3: I think if the uncle had passed, all of a sudden.
0: Ballsy question.
3: Sentiment. I think if he'd passed, I'd
0: Let's
3: go
0: take
3: like
0: more
3: wow.
0: of these up next. I mean, the comp's open, clearly. Luke, by the way, didn't make me feel it.
3: Yeah.
0: Didn't make me care.
3: Want to hear the emotion. Glass, bit boring to burn too.
0: What
3: is that factor?
0: What would you sacrifice? The person that we choose goes away with $10,000, all thanks to season 3 of the HBO original series House of the Dragon, which premieres Monday, only on HBO Max. The phone lines are open, or text us, Will and Woody.
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0: 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One of you guys with a shot at $1 million with us here next Friday. That's going to be very, very exciting. Right now, though, your shot at $10,000 if you are willing to sacrifice something you love.
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3: So the way this works is you say the sentimental thing that you're willing to burn, and then other people are trying to beat that by bringing up another sentimental.
0: We only burn one thing, Woods.
3: That's right.
0: We're only going to burn one thing, and it's got to be the thing that we think
3: yes.
0: has the most emotional tie to it. We need to feel like it's a genuine sacrifice.
3: And irreplaceable. Like for me, and I would never, ever burn these things, but for me, if I was to win this competition, I've got both my daughter's umbilical cords in little glass containers that I wear around my neck.
0: I've told you a few times not to say that publicly. Let's go to Luke, I reckon, on... Luke's already gone in with his...
3: A Stein from his uncle. Let's go to Kelly here. Kelly, what sentimental item would you like to offer us to put into the dragon fire?
4: Okay, I am going to offer you my diaries.
3: Your diary?
4: These are handwritten, yes, handwritten, full of teenage angst, all my loves, losses, probably some dad poetry in there as well from my teenage years, and I'll even wrap it in my wedding dress.
0: Whoa! Okay, Kelly.
3: So are you still with the person you married?
4: I really am, and okay. I love the dress, and I even texted him, and I said, what do you think about if I wrap my diaries in the wedding dress? And all he said was, blimey.
0: Blimey.
4: Okay,
0: but yep. Kelly, okay.
3: Great offer.
0: Definitely in the lead. And again, I suppose part of this, Woods, is also the salesmanship.
3: Because no doubt, yeah.
0: I don't know whether Kelly actually has been married, but probably not going to do a full background check either. So, it's kind of a bit of the part of the craft here.
3: Absolutely, absolutely.
0: Wrapping your teenage diaries in your wedding dress—that's just good salesmanship for mine.
3: No,
0: she's in the lead.
3: It's a good combo. Absolutely, she is. Let's go to Nikki here. Let's see if Nikki can beat that. Nikki, what sentimental item for $10,000 are you willing to let us burn?

0: earn?
1: My son's jumpsuit when he went to the Olympics in 2000.
0: Sorry, your son went to the Olympics?
1: Yes.
0: As in he competed?
1: In 2000, so it's like 26 years old.
0: Wait, hang on.
1: I haven't told him that I'd give it up yet.
0: Nikki, who's your son? Is he Steve Hooker?
1: No.
0: Did he compete at the Olympic Games in Sydney?
1: No, he didn't, but I had him at 3 months premature, so he was lucky to
0: Sorry, Nikki, you're saying that you took your baby to the Olympics and you have the jumpsuit totally unrelated to the games.
2: Is he Steve Hooker?
1: It's the onesie that her son wore, an Olympic themed baby onesie.
0: I'm there. Not Steve Hooker.
2: Good on you, Nikki.
0: Fair offer.
2: Oh, wowee, that was awesome.
0: Steve Hooker's pole.
2: Is your son Grant Hackett? It's where we were at, right?
0: That's where we were all thinking.
2: I did sound like he was an athlete. There's no doubt about that.
0: We had a winner from on day one.
2: Around there. Patrick Johnson. Kelly.
0: Kathy Freeman.
2: It's a son.
3: Hey, guys.
2: Hi. Kelly.
0: Hi, Kelly. What would you like to offer us to put into the flames for $10,000, Kelly?
3: I want to put up my engagement ring.
0: Woo.
2: What's it worth? What's it worth, Kellen? What's it worth to you?
3: I'm no longer with him, but we were together for 13 years.
2: Whoa.
3: So it was a pretty traumatic relationship, which I ended, but
0: okay.
3: I think it would just be good to get some closure. I also paid for the ring, so. Oh.
0: Sorry to make this a business decision, but how much did you pay for that engagement ring?
3: $6,000.
0: Woof. Woofer. Okay.
3: Yeah.
0: Okay. So it's probably still a good deal for you, given that we'd give you $10,000 if we put it in the fire. Wow. So
2: you can't turn that business brain off, can you? I wasn't even going there.
0: I just take emotion out of it.
2: Well, there you go. You were straight into the spreadsheet there.
0: Yeah.
2: Good for you.
0: Yeah, thank you. Thank you.
2: I think Kelly's still in the lead. Kelly won. Yeah. He's still in the lead. The teenage diary's wrapped in the wedding dress. There's something sick about it.
0: There is.
2: There's something a little bit...
0: And also a great burning. The diaries, the paper would absolutely go off.
2: The dress
0: would catch fire. It'd be a great spectacle. Kelly, you are currently in the lead.
2: Good on you, Kelly. Well done.
3: I'm excited. Thank you.
2: Well done. So it's up to you guys now. We're back with that again tomorrow. You have to try and knock Kelly off as the person who will sacrifice something they love for $10,000. It's all thanks to season 3 of the HBO original series House of the Dragon, which premieres Monday only on HBO Max. Woods, right up next, you're going to do a role play dinner with your partner.
0: Yes.
2: You put this on the radio. Uh-huh. I bloody love it. You're trying to figure out who you're going to rock up as.
0: Yes, that's right. We got some great suggestions yesterday, but I think up next we choose. We decide who will I become and how sexy will I be.
2: All right.
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0: Will and Woody, 8 days away from Million Dollar Day. One of you guys with a shot at a million. Rove McManus co-hosting shortly. Right now, though, Woods.
1: 8 days away also from my romantic dinner with my wife, Mim. It's incredibly exciting. Look, we've got two kids. We're married. Sometimes the spark can go a little bit, right? So we've had the idea to go to this romantic dinner in character. We will meet for the first time. We will have a first date. It's going to be hot. It's going to be steamy. I couldn't be more excited.
0: Has she given you an inkling as to what she's doing, by the way?
1: No, we're keeping it totally away from each other.
0: Oh, okay.
1: Apart from the fact that I'm talking about this on national radio. Well, I'm going to be totally surprised by who she rocks up to the dinner as.
0: Yeah.
1: I really am shaking with excitement. And thank you so much to everyone yesterday. So many people called up with some great suggestions as to the sexiest character that I could rock up to the dinner as.
0: Mm-hmm.
1: I do have audio of that, which I'm going to play very, very... We've got that. Okay, play the... Here's some phenomenal suggestions yesterday.
2: I think you should be a fireman.
1: Oh, I do like that.
0: Maybe not
1: soot
0: too...
1: on my face.
0: Well, maybe not too much.
1: A bit of ash.
2: The Witcher, Henry Cavill. Oh, my God. He's a hockey player.
1: Oh! A hockey player. Okay. Yeah. So, Mel, would I rollerblade down there? Because that's what I was...
2: No.
1: Okay. So I had a few people come up to me today. It's not often that you do something on the show where people feel comfortable walking up to you on the street. But a lot of people were saying, do the hockey player.
0: It's very in vogue at the moment, isn't it? A hot hockey player.
1: The heated rivalry thing. Mm. So again...
0: Off campus is the other one, isn't it?
1: Just, hockey players couldn't be hotter right
0: now. I'm so sick of hearing about this.
1: But also, like, you can be angry about it or just lean in and maybe I could play the character.
0: Well, importantly, though... Mim, your wife, is watching these shows.
1: Both shows.
0: Both shows.
1: She watched both shows. She loved both shows. I think she would be blown away by a little wing attack. I'm not sure if that's a position in ice hockey. That's netball. A netball position.
0: Well, don't wear a netball. Walk up with a WA on
1: just,
0: the bib.
1: No, just, I think I'd rock up with maybe the helmet in my hands, the stick in my hands. I'd cloak that. There's all sorts of things. But look, that's just one suggestion.
0: You were suggesting rollerblading in as well.
1: Well, I think that's, like, based on my knowledge of Mighty Ducks.
0: Oh, the Mighty Ducks, they used to rollerblade everywhere, didn't they?
1: Blade everywhere.
0: Do they rollerblade in off-campus, Annalise? The ice hockey players?
3: No, they don't. That wouldn't be as sexy.
0: Not so cool. Might be a chance for you to make those rollerblades of yours a tax deduction. I can see them in the face of
1: it.
0: Those rollerblades that you wore once and then decided you couldn't rollerblade.
1: They were expensive. Okay, over to you guys because I think I need to make a decision as to I think we lock it in up
0: okay,
1: next.
0: Wow. Okay. All right. Where are you leaning? You're the ice hockey.
1: Right now,
0: a text that's come through, by the way, of this person said he should go on his date in one of those big inflatable dinosaur costumes.
1: And don't get me wrong, there's so much temptation there for me. Like, I always like making my wife laugh.
0: Yeah.
1: If
0: you go as Captain Feather Sword, I mean, that's
1: hilarious.
0: Great.
1: It's all Surely. Time and she'll laugh, but let's be honest
0: try
1: with each other.
0: And be sexy.
1: It's going to be very hard for the two of us to hold back laughs, but I really want her. Maybe there'll be some giggles.
0: I was going to say, I don't want to wave the righteous finger at you, but generally speaking, and I know I'm stereotyping here, but men trying to be sexy is not sexy.
1: But
0: generally speaking.
1: Yeah, no, I get that. But here's the thing.
0: Yeah.
1: When I rock up as a sexy character, and by the way, out of the suggestions, like I really want to lock one in. What's your favourite? We had Fireman, we had Goa's Henry Cavill from The Witcher, we've got the ice hockey player.
0: Yep.
1: Who's your favourite?
0: I'm going to lock it in. We threw that around yesterday.
1: Doctor. Annalise is obviously shooting hard for Vampire.
3: Yep.
1: As well. What's your favourite? Please let me know. Joe, what's up?
4: If we do lock in a favourite, can you give us like a bit of a taste?
1: Absolutely. Like obviously
0: I think if we lock in a favourite, and I just want to get this with you now, we're going to have to see like a bit of the costume.
1: Absolutely.
0: Beforehand,
1: I'm happy to.
0: It might even need to be like a film yourself walking into the restaurant sort of a setup.
1: No, I'm not going to film anything on the night, but
0: just
1: I'm
0: like
1: willing
0: beforehand.
1: I'm willing to do a radio show as the character.
0: Oh, I don't know if anyone wants that.
1: Full 2 hours. Oh, I'll bring the stick in.
4: Perfect.
1: If it's
0: we'll take it.
1: If it's hockey.
0: Okay.
1: But yes, I'm willing to do that, but I do want to work
0: lock
1: on the
0: it
1: character.
0: In first. You can text us which character you would like Woody to go to his role play date as.
1: Yeah.
0: Or you can call us. That's a strange question. Who would you like Woods to go on his date with Mim full role play as?
1: We've got
0: a wonderful text here that's come through from a woman called Claire. Claire, thanks for your text. She said, make sure if you pick a character like the jock, you pick a character who's also got sexy stories too, because no one wants a boring jock with no chat.
1: Okay.
0: Which is a very good shout Claire. You can't rock up and be the ice hockey player and be monosyllabic. Because there's obviously been poetic license from these hot sticks shows that we're watching on TV where they're like, oh, these guys are also emotionally intelligent. Yeah. You'd have to have that string to your bow.
1: I'd need some depth. And again, I don't want to totally hijack the radio show, but maybe tomorrow, next week, we start building the character and his backstory and what are his emotional touch points. But let's go to Trudy here.
0: What are his weaknesses?
1: What are his fears? Yeah. What are his desires? Yeah. What are his ambitions? What's his relationship like with his mum? Trudy, there's a suggestion of a character that you like the most.
5: Yes. Well, if you're going to go with vampire, and I think that you should, I would go with Damon from the Vampire Diaries.
1: Okay,
5: and just hear me out. Hear me out.
1: Yeah, I will. Go on.
5: He is sexy. Mm-hmm. He has a backstory and he's romantic. So you like all of it all in one.
1: Interesting. Right. What would I wear if I was, what's the guy's name again?
0: Damon.
1: What would Damon wear?
5: Oh, well, he doesn't really get dressed up with much. Check it out. Just like a leather jacket, a black shirt, black pants.
1: I'm seeing photos now. Yeah, he's sexy. He is sexy.
5: It's not going to cost you much, obviously.
1: Okay.
5: And
1: I am
0: pretty
1: wanting...
0: much black. He's an all black sort of a Johnny Cash's.
1: That could be hot. I'm just looking at his body now. That's extraordinary.
0: Thanks, Trudy.
1: Thanks, Trudy. Thank you so much.
0: I think vampire's still sexy.
1: I like the tension as well of like desiring my wife, but also wanting to suck her blood. I think that's an interesting thing to play with. Lauren, which suggestion do you like the most?
6: Like, look, guys, I'm going to have to say it too, as, you know, also a mum that would love a date night. Mm-hmm. Vampire. Absolutely.
1: Wow.
6: And honestly, that is giving sexy vibes.
0: Yeah,
6: you could go Twilight. You could be a bit mysterious and just stare at her across the table for a bit, you know?
1: Yeah, okay.
0: Do you know what's also cool? Lauren, I don't know if this is... because I think this is a cool part about vampires as well that maybe makes them a little bit more interesting.
1: Mm.
0: Is it because they're immortal, they've often been alive for hundreds of years.
1: The stories.
0: The character
1: the
0: depth.
1: The wisdom.
0: Yeah.
1: Yeah. Oh, the things that I've
0: don't
1: seen.
0: Don't do wise. Very unsexy. But, I remember when I was, dating Victoria the Great.
1: Yeah.
0: You've got options there.
1: Very smelly feet. Oh, you know, you just chuck it in there. Because I would know because I live.
0: Yeah, well, you were there. You know, I was at the Battle of Hastings.
1: Now,
0: you know,
1: Annalise is dying to say something. Yeah, what's going on?
3: They also can't eat onion.
1: That works.
0: That's an amazing tie-in.
1: That's great. And garlic, right? They can't have garlic as well. No onion and garlic.
0: Oh, yeah, garlic.
1: I'm a vampire.
3: So they'll bring out the garlic bread.
0: Actually, it's definitely garlic. I don't know if it's onion.
3: Yeah, it's garlic.
0: They're also gluten-free. Quick text. We've got Jon Snow or Jamie Lannister has been one that's come in. James Bond is coming in a lot. Woody from Toy Story was a surprise one.
1: That's not sexy.
0: Danny said Magic Mike. Which is obviously a favourite. And another really good point here from Leanne. She said, be careful going as a doctor or a fireman because there might be an emergency in the restaurant.
1: Oh, wow.
0: And if you're bandying around doctor and someone actually chokes, they might actually go and then,
1: And I might get confused and I'm method and then I'll try and help someone and it's a whole lawsuit. Kelly, we're going to finish with you.
0: Yeah.
1: Who should I play at this role play dinner with my wife?
7: Oh, definitely a hockey player.
1: All right,
7: walk in with your headgear on and rip it off, and then you could have a wig or something and just put your hair in the air and wear one of those fake chest things to make you look like you've got abs.
1: Whoa.
0: God, Kelly, sounds like you need to have a cold bath as well.
1: All right,
0: we might touch base on that.
1: It's
0: hair in the air, thing on the chest.
1: I have no idea.
0: Could
1: barely get the words out. She was so excited.
0: I
1: think it's vampire or ice hockey player. I'm sorry we haven't made a decision.
0: Yeah.
1: I think tomorrow.
0: More chat there.
1: Yeah, absolutely.
0: Robin Manus is co-hosting with us very, very shortly. Hope you're having a wonderful drive home.
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0: It's Will and Woody. Rowe McManus is going to join us in 10 minutes right after one of your shots at $1 million. Right now, though.
1: That's a spicy meatball.
0: Takes tickets to Supergirl for the hottest take. Or you can text us. Woodrow. I'm going to kick things off here.
2: You said this is your hottest take yet, so maybe we should save yours.
0: No. I've got a few.
2: Oh, you've got a few. Okay,
0: I've got a few.
2: Fire them off.
0: First one.
2: Yeah.
0: People who are super early should be as heavily chastised as people who are super late.
2: Why? Because they haven't...
1: That's a spicy meatball!
2: Why? Because they haven't actually held up... They haven't been selfish and held up anyone. They've been early to save the person who they're meeting.
0: Because you make people feel uncomfortable when you're too early. It's like, oh, I'm not ready for you.
2: We don't...
0: I'm not ready for you.
2: If you're late, you don't know I was there early.
0: You can sense it.
2: You can sense it.
0: Like, they're here. They're already here. I wasn't ready for them.
2: I'm just saying that. This is why it's a hot take.
0: This is why it's a hot take.
2: Because it's wrong. I've got a lukewarm take. This might get a rise out of a few people in our team.
0: Yeah.
2: No one actually likes matcha. You're all just lying to follow a fad. Like, you don't... You're lying.
0: Hot take.
2: And you know you're lying.
0: I'm here for it.
2: And it's a whole thing to be seen to be drinking matcha, but you all get through it, so you're part of the gang. But
0: Annalise agrees.
2: Not nice.
3: Wow. Yeah, I hate matcha.
0: Disgusting. Shut up.
2: But you don't actually like it. You know you don't. And stop lying to yourself. But you don't.
3: Iced almond matcha with a little bit of honey is just like heaven in a cup.
1: Hot take.
2: But you only
0: Woody, this is good. Hey. That's a hot take. Look, you got her. She's on the hook, brother. Look at her.
2: And I've got, well, you only put the honey in there because it tastes like crap.
0: Yes.
2: You're trying to bury the flavour.
0: You know that
2: anything you put honey on,
0: yes.
2: Liv's got a point.
3: Would you just have hot chocolate in just water?
2: Would I? Yes, absolutely.
0: Yeah.
3: Oh, okay.
0: Yeah.
3: Well.
0: Very good, though. Very good. Hot take.
3: It's not a complete drink without those elements.
4: 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Hang on, I don't think I got that quite right. Will and Woody.
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1: We're only 8 days away from Million Dollar Day. Justine!
2: Oh my God! To me.
1: You are in with a shot to win $1 million. Congratulations.
2: Oh, I'm pretty excited.
1: Yes.
2: I pulled over on the side of the road.
1: Yeah.
2: I said, I just dropped my son to work and I said, get out of the car. I've got to call Will and Woody.
1: Well, you're in.
2: He looked at me like I'm crazy.
1: You're not crazy. You're not crazy.
2: Not.
1: As Will said, you've now confirmed you've got a shot to win $1 million. And right now, if you can get 10 questions right in 60 seconds, you're going to be getting $1,000 instantly. You can pass. You can pass on any question you want. We have to take your first answer. I just did the quiz. I struggled a bit with the Charlie XCX question.
2: Right, okay.
3: Yes, yes, you struggled a bit with the Charlie XCX question for sure.
2: Right.
1: Mm. Bank that, bank that, Justine, bank that.
2: Bank that. Okay. Yes. Something about an era, maybe. I don't know. Anyway, I guess it'll be in the question.
1: Yeah. Probably give up.
3: You struggled.
1: Don't overthink it.
3: Don't overthink it. I think Taylor Swift does the eras.
1: Yeah. Don't ever.
2: Yes. But she had the Brat era anyway. We're good.
1: Yeah, there you go.
3: Nice.
1: There you go. All right.
3: Are you a random question for you, Justine? Are you across Kanye's wife? Are you across her?
2: Am I across her?
1: Do you know who?
2: I know she's got a very small wardrobe.
3: Yes, she's got a very small wardrobe.
2: Sensorial. Something.
3: Hey, this quiz is all thanks to Deal or No Deal, the Millionaire Hot Seat weeknights from 6:30 on Channel 10. Justine, it sounds like you've listened to the quiz a bit, so you know the rules.
2: I do.
3: With this iteration of the quiz, you've got 60 seconds. You've got 10 questions. You can pass. If I've got time, I'll come back to the answer.
2: Okay.
3: Are you ready?
2: Let's go.
3: Which team won last night's State of Origin?
2: Queensland.
3: What gaming company released the Game Boy in 1989?
2: Nintendo.
3: Who was the first winner of American Idol? Who is Kanye West's wife?
2: Bianca Sinfori.
3: Which Hollywood actor jumped up and down on Oprah's couch confessing their love for Kevin Holmes? What artist has announced their new album, music, fashion, film, to be released on the 24th
2: Charlie
3: of July?
2: Charlie.
3: What movie has the iconic line, "You're gonna need a bigger boat"?
2: Pass.
3: What kind of cat does Phoebe sing about in the TV show Friends?
2: Smelly cat.
3: Which artist had a wardrobe malfunction during their performance at the 2004 Super Bowl?
2: Janet Jackson.
3: Who were they performing with?
2: Justin Timberlake.
3: Who was the first winner of American Idol?
2: Kelly Clarkson.
3: What movie has the iconic line, "You're gonna need a bigger boat"? It's a boat. A shark.
2: Jaws.
3: How do we go for time there?
1: It's close. Are you worried about any questions there, Justine?
2: I don't think so. And I'm still it was still the final ding dong noise that was, it was still echoing.
1: The ding dong was echoing for mine. So that's
3: was there an echo in the ding dong? I mean, I've got to go to the adjudicator button pusher, Tommy.
2: An echo in the ding dong.
4: There was an echo on the ding dong.
1: Echo on the ding dong. And I think anything in the echo of the ding dong plays for mine.
3: Okay, so we're going to call the time good. I'm green lighting the time.
1: I was just on the questions now.
3: God, absolute. Voice of God coming in there with that shark thing. I don't know. Was that you? That was you brainstorming, Justine. You said shark to yourself, didn't you?
2: I did.
3: You were like, sharks.
2: Well, I just thought.
3: Sharks. What's to do with sharks' jaws?
2: It was coming to me that,
3: You're thinking out loud.
1: Yeah, we heard that.
3: Justine, you won $1,000.
2: Oh, my God. Are you serious? Oh my god! That is amazing. I'm jumping up and down the seat in the car, and people are walking past, going, "What? Oh my god, guys! Thank you so much.
1: You're so welcome, Justine. You're a legend.
2: You just don't know. Oh, yeah, amazing.
1: Why does it mean so much, Justine?
2: I'm so great. Thank you, Kiss. I love you guys. And I'm just. so thrilled.
3: Where's the cash going?
2: You know what? I don't know if any of you have got, well, you do have partners, and I'm sure they go to the hairdresser, and you know how expensive it is for women to get their hair done. Yes. We're talking like $400, $500. Yeah. So maybe I'll do that.
3: When was the last time you had your hair done, Justine?
2: I can't even tell you. It's a long time ago, but it's long, and it's okay. I can kind of get away with it, but it's also expensive to get done. And the rest will go to my son's, either to my son's graduation trip, or I'll get the electric windows fixed in my car.
1: That's awesome, good Justine. Make sure you donate to the hairdresser, though. Do something for yourself Justine.
2: I'm so going to do that. Oh, my God. Thank you, guys.
3: Awesome.
2: Amazing.
3: Don't forget, Justine, you're also up for 1,000 times more of that money with the $1 million.
2: Oh, my God. Yeah, that's just
3: you could
2: incredible.
3: Be playing for that next Friday. So we might see you there.
2: Hopefully you will, but I'll tell you what, today 1,000 is like a million, so thank you.
3: Mate, you have yourself a great Thursday night.
2: I will. Thank you.
3: Bye, Justine. It's been a pleasure.
1: What a legend.
3: Thanks to Deal or No Deal and Millionaire Hot Seat weeknights from 6:30 on Channel 10. Million Dollar Day is, as I said, next Friday. So we will see you there. One of you guys playing for $1 million. The quiz back again tomorrow at the same time for your chance to play for that cash. Right up next, Rove McManus, live. No pun intended. Will and Woody.

0: It's Will and Woody. Hope you're having a wonderful drive home. Rove McManus is in the studio with us.
1: Yes, he is. Here he is.
0: Rove, Wood said he saw you at the comedy festival recently.
1: Yes, we had a good hang at Comedy Republic.
0: You said you were in a very sober state.
1: So you'd been to see Hellier's show.
2: Yes, I had. Yes. And then I came
1: good chat. what a raconteur. Oh, I can see why we've been so successful on this show. Wow.
2: The reason I'm being coy is because I went to Pete's show, I had a couple of drinks before that, all responsibly, of course, and then we went somewhere else and had a few more drinks, and then we came to Comedy Republic, and I feel like I came in pretty hot.
1: Oh, you did.
2: Okay.
1: And you're very tall, like for me, like also looming. There was a sense of looming.
2: Because I beeline for
1: I was Rove. This close to using my safe word. This close.
2: Because I'm pretty sure it was one of those situations where you were in a conversation with a group of people, and I wasn't thinking of manners, saw you.
1: And you were riding Pete's wave.
2: Totally.
1: So you were in
2: absolutely.
1: His wake. So he's come in, whatever I was doing, I don't quite remember. Yeah, I was probably talking to someone, but I've seen
2: a civilized
1: Pete,
2: conversation with
1: and
2: people.
1: And so that, I've lit up. Here's, you know, my best mate's come in, and then he kind of moved past, and then whoosh, in you came.
2: And I came hard, and I'm a fan of you, and I like you.
1: Like I'm a child, and you're an excitable Labrador.
0: What was the opening exchange?
1: It was just hi, but it was like,
2: It was that.
1: And then immediately into, Pete was saying this in the jungle, and we need to talk about it.
0: No, you went back to I'm a Celeb stories?
1: We went straight. No, whatsoever.
2: No, it's actually one of my favourite stories, and it's worth saying.
1: I love this story.
2: I need to leave the room for this story. No, I think it's one of my favourite media stories ever.
0: Oh, wow.
2: Just because it reminds you there's still good people out there. That's what I'll say.
1: What a hook. What a hook.
2: I'm back. Right.
1: And that story right after this.
0: Very good. He's still got it. You're listening to Will and Woody with Rove McManus.
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0: 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I should mention we haven't got there yet, but episode 7 of Taskmaster airs tonight, 7:30 on Channel 10. 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
1: Seals. This is a doozy. We can
0: Brett,
1: get to that.
0: Joel Creasy. We'll talk about all that. Before that, though, we've got Woody's best. I don't want to undersell it either.
2: It's my favourite story from media
0: Fire away.
2: And Rove, jump in if I get any details.
1: I'm not jumping in. No,
2: you're right. It's weird if you jump in. So basically, Pete Hellier, who I'm friends with and was in the jungle with.
0: Are you mates with Pete Hellier?
2: I am.
1: Wait, in the jungle? What was that? Have you done?
2: I'm a celebrity getting out of here. Yeah.
0: Rove, you went for the same stage I did. We double punched
2: you. All right, you two.
0: Oh, I hit you in the stomach and he hit you in the head.
1: Stall the story. That's what I'm doing.
2: It's like you planned that. Well done. A good one too. A dig and spike. Okay, so, and Pete told me that at the very start, the birth of Rove, yes, and you creating a show with Pete Hellier and Corinne Grant, that, yes, was the three OGs.
1: And Dave Callan, yes.
2: And Dave,
1: yes,
2: Callan. Yes. Those were the four OGs. You were doing that show on Channel 31.
1: We were on 31. We've gone to Channel 9 and we did our first year on a proper network.
2: Yeah.
1: Very exciting. Had a wonderful time.
2: Okay. They said, see you later.
1: Yes. They said, fantastic. We love what you do. Now get out.
0: Wow. Yeah.
1: And then it was Channel 9.
2: Yes.
1: Who said, we don't want the show.
2: Yes.
1: But we do want you.
0: Right.
2: Yes.
1: Will you just stay?
2: Yes. And I'll fill in some dots here that you won't like. They offered big money. Life-changing money in a cutthroat industry where so many things don't work. And when they came to you and said they just wanted you, you said...
1: Well, I this is your story.
2: You said no. Quite clearly, I said no.
1: I said, if you don't want the show, then I don't want to be here. I don't want to just be doing something by myself and that's not this show and not without my mates. So I would rather just go, thanks very much, and leave it at that. Mm. And they did say, well, what are you going to do? And I said, well, I'll just go back to doing stand-up, I guess. Mm. I just want to do something that I'm proud of, and staying here by myself to be warehoused or then thrust into a game show that I don't want to do is not something I would be proud of. And from that first season alone, at the next year's Logies, I was nominated for Best New Talent and the show was nominated for Best Light Entertainment Program. Wow. So we did pretty well.
2: Mm.
1: They just didn't get it.
2: Yeah, yeah.
1: And so I went, well, if you don't get it, then I will leave. But it's easy to look at it now and go, what an amazing decision. You go, but there's an alternate reality where there's another Rove who's like, he's a footnote and a weird trivia question.
2: He's doing Celebrity Splashdown season 25. Oh,
1: he's,

0: He's in the jungle, trust me. He's in the jungle.
1: Oh, that's great. Well, we're going to get to Taskmaster, but I don't think we've had a chance to speak to you about this because, you know, Woods and I obviously grew up at a time where Rove Live was like in that era of television where if you got to school the next day and you hadn't watched the show, you were irrelevant, which is a wild time.
2: Yeah.
1: Because that just, for kids listening now, like, sure, that exists for a streaming show that's on
2: but
1: HBO
2: even then,
1: it's diluted.
2: I think about this a lot. Yeah, we were 40 weeks of the year. We were a live show, so very, very
1: that's
2: interactive.
1: That's a lot of content.
2: So we were on all year. We'd only have a small break over summer, and that was about it for maybe 6 weeks. Otherwise, we were around all the time.
1: Yeah.
2: And we did that for 10 years before I moved to the States. So that's a long time to be part of people's lives.
1: Yeah.
2: But the difference being now, like, firstly, you wouldn't get that amount of time. You'd get maybe 6 weeks if you're lucky.
1: Yeah, yeah.
2: And for most people, if they're really watching it, like, I know people who with Taskmaster are like, I'll wait till episode 8, then I'll binge it all.
1: Yeah, that's right.
2: And then I'll catch up for the final 2.
3: Yeah.
2: Like, the idea of something being spread out and integrated into your life and woven into the fabric of your day-to-day is almost impossible.
1: Yeah, it doesn't.
2: You could say, oh, we're all talking about, I don't know, heated rivalry or something. Mm-hmm. But it's like, for the weekend that everybody binged every episode and then it's like, now what?
3: Yeah. You're so true.
2: So the idea of having that continued conversation.
1: I can't think of a global event now. Like, even if I think about the World Cup's on, right? Even that, like, I caught the Australian game on the recap service because I couldn't get down to watch it. I can't think of anything on TV now but for, like, a global disaster where you could look at I can't imagine a world now where, like, every house, if you look down the street and you could put a light on all the ones that were watching Rove Live at the same time. And, like, not just kids, like, the whole family.
2: Well,
1: like,
2: also,
1: my dad would,
2: like,
1: be like, oh, that's a great bit. Like, you know, what are they doing? And we'd be there watching it, and mum would be pretending to do.
2: Like,
1: watching.
2: Would literally put a camera on a suburb and say, if you're
1: watching
2: the show,
1: flick the lights.
2: Turn your lights on.
3: You got the PM.
2: And the
1: Prime Minister flicked his
2: house.
1: Come on.
3: I remember that moment. I remember it so well, that moment where the PM flicked the lights.
1: Let's go to another song. I know we've got more with Rove.
3: Do you have time?
1: On Will and Woody. We will get to Taskmaster. I hope you're having a great drive. I should mention that is on Channel 10. 7:30 tonight, episode 7 of Taskmaster with Rove, or you can stick around more with Rove.
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0: It's Will and Woody. Hope you're having a wonderful drive home. Rove McManus is in the studio. He's also on Taskmaster.
1: Oh, here we go.
0: Which is tonight, 7:30 on Channel 10, episode 7 they're up to there. We are dining out in a bit of Rove Live stuff because, as we were saying, golden era of TV for Woods is very nostalgic for us. If you want to get the podcast, the worst interaction of anyone that Rove's ever had in the last 20 years, which was Woody bumping into a bar, get that on the podcast.
2: The Labrador, I think you described me as.
0: Practically assaulted him. But we're talking about Rove Live right now, which is awesome because I've actually just been on the YouTube channel, mate. Like, it's the clip that I stopped on just before, just to give people an idea of how big this show was this. I'm looking at this clip because I vaguely remember this. It was a segment called My Charader.
1: Yes.
0: Right?
1: And just charades.
0: Just charades. But it was with Charlie's Angels.
1: Yeah.
0: So
1: Cameron Diaz.
0: Cameron Diaz.
1: Drew Barrymore.
0: Lucy Liu.
1: Yeah.
0: Playing charades.
1: Drunk. They were drunk.
2: They were, really?
1: Oh yeah.
0: On Australian TV at 9 o'clock on a, what night?
1: We would have been on a Wednesday back
0: Wednesday
1: then.
0: Night.
1: Yeah.
2: I reckon you can tell that Cameron's had a few by the interaction she has with Pete Hellier at the start, where I think she licks him on the cheek.
1: Yeah, she's very flirty with him.
0: Yes.
1: And they're doing it in heels and formal wear. Amazing.
0: I just like looking at that. I'm like, because that just doesn't exist.
1: Absolutely.
0: Maybe that happens on Jimmy Fallon now. Maybe he gets one person to come and do something a bit silly. You have all three of them in the room drunk playing charades.
1: Yeah. Just doing charades.
0: It's insane.
1: And we put hair gel in the mix for Cameron.
0: Oh, of course. Really?
1: As a reference to something about Mary. And by absolute sheer good fortune, it ends up on her turn with her performing.
2: Amazing.
1: To Pete. She does mime hair gel.
0: Yeah.
1: But does it as a, you know, I'm squeezing something into my hand. Who am I to tell Cameron?
0: Hindsight's
1: what
0: a wonderful
1: to do?
0: Thing.
1: I'm not going to tell Cameron Diaz how to charade, everybody.
2: Bit of feedback when the cameras
1: are
2: off.
1: Just next a little time. Note for next time. But yeah, we had a bit that we did because we were live, we could say to people.
0: And actually live, right?
1: We were 100% live. That's which is also part of the fun. You know, I was talking about it with Pete last night. We caught up with him for dinner. We're like, in our first year at Channel 9, he wrote a sketch based around the guy. Who's the guy who comes up with dances? Everything from the Nutbush to the YMCA, twerk. Like, who comes up with those?
0: Yeah.
1: And so he created a character. He creates dances.
0: Cool, yeah.
1: He creates a new dance that he calls the et cetera, et cetera. It was you stick your two arms out wide like you're an aeroplane and then just squat from one leg to the next. At the end, he goes to test it in a nightclub. It's always a very nervous moment for him. And it takes off and it's the new big dance.
0: Yeah,
2: brilliant.
1: Between one show and the next, a week of television, we had people sending us footage of them doing the dance in nightclubs.
0: Wow.
1: So to do that, you would have to take a literal video camera, mail a cassette, video tape to us.
0: What?
1: And then we put them on air, which then made more people do it. Then people were sending us footage of them being kicked out of nightclubs for doing it. Nightclubs got in touch with us saying, our nightclub has said that we will be an et cetera safe haven. Where if people want to come and do the dance, they will come and do the dance without being kicked out or getting in trouble for it.
0: Unbelievable.
1: And this went on for like weeks, and this thing went viral before viral.
0: Because
1: this is 1999.
0: Wow.
1: It's incredible.
0: Wow. That is an incredible concept that something can go viral before sharing
1: and that was,
0: stuff.
1: And also that wasn't the intent. It was just, this is
0: a funny
1: dumb
0: bit.
1: But once people took the ball and ran with it, we were like, well, we'll show it. And then if anyone else has got any footage, send it in. And
2: yeah, bloody oh. Again, you just get blown away by who's on the couch sitting next to Pete and Corinne. So we had Will Ferrell and John C. Reilly.
1: Oh, yeah.
2: Destiny's Child.
1: I'm one of the few, rare few, who have interviewed Beyonce. She doesn't do interviews anymore.
0: God. And you gave her a set of tracky dacks.
1: Yeah. Yeah. Because I did an interview with Destiny's Child where I had said to them, you all look so glamorous, but when you're at home, you're just sitting around in tracky dacks. And they went, what are tracky dacks?
0: Brilliant.
1: So that when they came to Australia on their tour, I gave them tracky dacks. I
2: don't know. Gave Beyonce
1: tracky dacks. But yeah, I've been touring a show at the moment, which is still to go in Darwin, if anyone knows anyone in Darwin. And it's looking back at the time on doing the talk show and the Will Ferrell and John C. Reilly who turned up. I didn't know what they were doing. I was told the boys have an idea. They don't want you to know what it is. It may or may not involve a costume and it may or may not involve a prop. That's all I was told. And then what had transpired was they got in touch with the producers and they said, who else is booked for the show that night? They were told Australian gold medal winner for pole vault at the Olympics, Steve Hooker. So they went, oh, you know what would be funny is we should also dress as Olympic pole vaulters and then turn up being absolutely furious that Rove would dare book another pole vaulter on the show. As I said, ladies and gentlemen, please welcome the stars of Step Brothers, Will Ferrell and John C. Reilly. I just see a pole vault, a legit, I don't even know where we got the pole vault from. Amazing.
0: Oh my God.
1: Amazing.
0: We've got to get out of here. But before we do, very quickly, you're on Taskmaster tonight, 7:30, Channel 10.
1: Yes.
0: Episode 7.
1: Yes, you're 10 there. Play, Paramount, however you want to watch it. But this is my favourite episode of the season.
0: Okay, great.
1: There are two things you will see tonight. One, Celia Pakola creates the most amazing piece of cinema with only 10 minutes to prepare.
0: Okay.
1: My teammate, Anissa Nandala, pulls a lie on me that I did not know was a lie until the episode went to air. When you watch it unfold in real time as I explain what's happening, it's quite incredible. I highly recommend, if you haven't been watching tonight's episode, to get on board.
0: You can always catch up, as Rove said, at 10 Play as well. It's an incredible cast with Rove, Brett Blake, Anissa Nandala, Celia and Joel Creasy as well. Awesome.
1: Fun cast. Very fun cast.
0: It's been great having you in here. Thanks for sharing. It's been awesome. It's been so good. It's been so good. You listen to Will and Woody. Thanks, Rove.
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0: Yes, it is, Will and Woody, for your drive home. Don't forget, guys, we are only 8 days away from Million Dollar Day. One of you guys with a shot at $1 million. Tune in again tomorrow for your chance. Woodrow.
1: Yes.
0: Right now, it is show feedback or show notes.
1: Yes.
0: Normally do this off the air, but we are bringing it on the air at the moment. I'm enjoying it. Any notes from you, mate?
1: I never really have a note, but if I had to force one, I would say that it was a perfect show.
0: Nice. Very good.
1: I thought something would come to me as I padded, but nothing
0: did. I've got a quick note.
1: Yeah, please.
0: Quick note. Yep. So one of the things that we're running at the moment on air is the fact that you're doing a role play date with your partner, Mim.
1: Yeah.
0: And you're brainstorming with the audience. I think everyone's loving.
1: Yeah.
0: What sort of a sexy character you can play, who you can arrive to the date as.
1: We're down to two.
0: I just want to say, maybe this might be a little bit of an HR thing, not sure. But I think Annalise is coming a little bit too hot for vampire.
1: Yeah, you need to put...
0: She brought fake fangs into the office today. She's so excited about you playing a vampire.
1: She also said to me before, you could also wear a ring and that's your daylight ring, your daylight. So you can go out in the day.
2: I think it's so... sexy, but it felt wrong when it came
1: out. We're talking about a character.
2: You got to do that.
1: Yeah,
2: I think Mim would like that.
1: I think going as the date...
0: I've never heard Annalise say in my life, I'm really looking forward to having a boyfriend. When we finished doing that bit, the first thing she said was, I can't wait to have a boyfriend so I can do this. Like she's...
2: It's going to be so fun.
0: So pumped about it.
1: It will be fun. It'll be fun. So it's vampire.
0: So if you see Annalise, by the way, on the weekend, she's out and about...
2: Go in
0: as a vampire. Oh, wow, there's a vampire cackle. There you go. That was my show note there.
1: But yes, it's vampire or ice hockey player.
0: Yep.
1: So keep texting us. I think no more suggestions, but just vote ice hockey player or vampire for the dinner
0: very
1: next
0: good.
1: Week.
0: That was my show note there. Any notes from anyone else?
1: Anyone outside got some notes?
0: I think producer, Joe. Yeah,
3: just stop. Shitting on matcha in future.
0: Wow. Wow.
1: Well, stop lying to yourself and just drink something that you actually enjoy.
3: I lie to myself every day by saying I like coming to work.
0: Wow. That was lightning.
1: No, that was good.
0: That was very quick.
1: On that note, let's go home.
0: Let's get out of here.
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1: Me not working hard. 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

0: nothing good happens after midnight, except these two. It's Will and Woody keeping you up.
1: Boys are selling. 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
4: So we kind of want you guys to compete here against each other.
1: Sorry, Woods, before you go on, I don't normally have a crack at Mark the Man Daniels openers, but I feel like we could have gone for a more intimidating voice than Annalise there.
4: Oh, wow.
1: For the trial by fire bit. I mean, it really...
5: Didn't that sound scary and daunting and...
4: Not at all.
1: Not at all.
5: House of the Dragon-y?
1: Not at all.
4: You sounded very bubbly. You sounded very bubbly.
1: You're a very sweet person.
5: I did try to put a very intense voice on. Mark told me to do that.
1: Yeah, yeah.
5: Anyway, please continue.
4: Okay. Well, we'll update that for tomorrow.
6: Will and Woody's trial.
4: We'll update that. That's all right. We can change that.
1: Sounded like Elmo was doing it. I was like, bloody hell, guys. We're trying to set some stuff on fire and sacrifice. It's meant to be hectic.
4: It is.
1: It's a hectic show.
4: Bloody eyes. It's a hectic show. And we're trying to reflect that, Will. We're trying to reflect that.
1: Yeah.
4: So you guys are going to be competing. The person who offers us the most sentimental item to them will be chosen by us.
1: Yeah.
4: And then we're not talking metaphorically. We will literally be lighting that thing on fire. We've got the permits, Annalise?
5: We've got the permits.
4: We've got the fire brigade. They're going to be there, all sorted, right? We will light it on fire. Flamethrower, Annalise?
5: Can't confirm nor can deny.
4: Amazing.
1: I think there's a specialty pyrotechnics company which has been organised.
4: But I will be getting on the thrower. I'm going to be getting on the tools.
1: I don't think.
4: Pretty excited about it. I want to ask you, what would be your... Like, just to let people, you know, see what kind of item they could be offering. It's 13-1065, by the way, if you want to offer us an item off the bat. Mm. Something that's very sentimental to you that we can light on fire. What would you offer? Because, again, you got to think, what's going to win the competition? So it's got to be very important to you.
1: Yeah.
4: An emotional connection.
1: Yes.
4: But?
1: Nothing organic. Like, no pets or, you know.
4: No, we're not burning.
1: You know what I mean? We're not doing that.
4: I think if it's a taxidermied old pet, I think thumbs. I think thumbs.
1: It might be a look thing.
7: I don't reckon.
1: Yeah, that's fair shit.
4: That's good. We're having this brainstorm.
1: That's what I said. I said no pets. You didn't need to take
4: it. So what would you throw up?
1: Look, well, you know me. And this is, the thing is about this as well, it's actually not about what's objectively sentimental to you. So you have to sell this to us.
4: Yes. Why do you care about it
1: from your perspective? Why does it matter to you? So for me, there'd probably be a vinyl, a couple of records of mine, which I love dearly. Sure. And I would be very sad to see burn. Now, for anyone else, they'd be like, who cares? It's just a little bit of wax. Don't care. It's, you know, one song.
4: Yeah.
1: But
4: you could buy another one as well.
1: No, you can't. No, you can't. I got this.
4: I've got
1: a 12-inch single press edition of Bronski Beats' Small Town Boy, which is worth a lot of money.
4: Oh, yeah.
1: I love that.
4: Oh, yeah.
1: Great song, by the way. Look it up, anyone who's interested.
4: Okay.
1: That would kill me.
4: Yeah,
1: like, would kill me. You know, it's a great song.
4: I think we've talked enough about it.
1: Oh, it's a great
4: song. That is a lovely song.
1: It's a great song.
4: Anyway, get it on CD.
1: No, I got it in from Ireland.
4: How much did you pay for? Anyway, it doesn't matter.
1: Far too much.
4: 13-1065 is the number. That's kind of the area we're talking about. What's really sentimental to you that you are willing to let us burn?
1: Oh, we're doing them now.
4: Loki, you've got something sentimental that you'd be willing for us to burn like a dragon.
8: Yes, I do. It is an 18th birthday Stein glass, like a jug. And it's like my name, Happy 18th.
4: Okay. Who gave it to you?
8: My uncle.
1: Oh,
8: he only turned 18 once.
4: Yeah. Is your uncle still with us?
1: It just doesn't sound...
8: Yes.
4: Our uncle's still with us.
1: Wow.
4: I think if the uncle had passed,
1: ballsy question.
4: I think if he'd passed, let's take more of these
1: up next. 13-1065. I mean, the comp's open, clearly. Luke, by the way, didn't make me feel it.
4: Yeah.
1: Didn't make me care.
4: Want to hear the emotion. Glass, bit boring to burn too.
1: What would you sacrifice? The person that we choose goes away with $10,000, all thanks to season 3 of the HBO original series House of the Dragon, which premieres Monday only on HBO Max. The phone lines are open, or text us 0429 131065. 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
4: So the way this works is you say the sentimental thing that you're willing to burn, and then other people are trying to beat that by bringing up another sentimental.
1: We only burn one thing, Woods.
4: That's right.
1: We're only going to burn one thing, and it's got to be the thing that we think has the most emotional tie to it. We need to feel like it's a genuine sacrifice.
4: And irreplaceable. Like for me, and I would never burn these things, but for me, if I was to win this competition, I've got both my daughter's umbilical cords in little glass containers that I wear around my neck.
1: I've told you a few times not to say that publicly. Let's go to Luke, I reckon, on... Luke's already gone in with his...
4: A Stein, given to him from his uncle. Let's go to Kelly here. Kelly, what sentimental item would you like to offer us to put into the dragon fire?
5: Okay, I am going to offer you my diaries.
4: Diaries?
5: Handwritten, full of teenage angst, all my loves, losses, probably some dad poetry in there as well from my teenage years, and I'll even wrap it in my wedding dress.
1: Whoa! Okay, Kelly.
4: So are you still with the person you married?
5: I really am, and I love the dress, and I even texted him, and I said, what do you think about if I wrap my diaries in the wedding dress? And all he said was, blimey.
1: Kelly,
4: great offer.
1: Definitely in the lead. And again, I suppose part of this, Woods, is also the salesmanship.
4: Because no doubt, yeah.
1: I don't know whether Kelly actually has been married, but probably not going to do a full background check either. So, it's kind of a bit of the part of the craft here.
4: Absolutely.
1: Wrapping your teenage diaries in your wedding dress, that's just good salesmanship for mine.
4: No,
1: she's in the lead.
4: It's a good combo. Absolutely, she is. Let's go to Nikki here. Let's see if Nikki can beat that. Nikki, what sentimental item for $10,000 are you willing to let us burn?
6: My son's jumpsuit when he went to the Olympics in 2000.
4: Sorry, your son went to the Olympics?
6: Yes.
4: As in he competed?
6: In 2000, so it's like 26 years old. I haven't told him that I'd give it up yet. So
4: Nikki, who's your son? Is he Steve Hooker?
6: No.
4: Did he compete at the Olympic Games in Sydney?
6: No, he didn't, but I had him at 3 months premature, so he was lucky to
4: make it at all. Nikki, you're saying that you took your baby to the Olympics and you have the jumpsuit totally unrelated to the games.
1: Is he Steve Hooker?
6: It's the onesie that her son wore. It's
1: an Olympic themed baby onesie.
4: I'm there. Not Steve Hooker.
1: Not Steve Hooker. Good on you, Nikki.
4: Fair offer.
1: Oh, wow, that was awesome.
4: Steve Hooker's pole.
1: Is your son Grant Hackett?
4: That's where we were at, right? That's where we were all
1: I did sound like he was an athlete. There's no doubt about that.
4: We had a winner from day one.
1: Around there. Patrick Johnson. Kelly.
4: Kathy Freeman.
1: It's a son.
7: Hey, guys.
1: Kelly.
4: Hi, Kelly. What would you like to offer us to put into the flames for $10,000, Kelly?
7: I want to put up my engagement ring.
1: Whoa. What's it worth? What's it worth, Kellen? What's it worth to you?
7: I'm no longer with him, but we were together for 13 years.
1: Whoa.
7: So it was a pretty traumatic relationship, which I ended, but I think it would just be good to get some closure. I also paid for the ring, so...
4: Sorry to make this a business decision, but how much did you pay for that engagement ring?
7: $6,000.
4: Woof. Woofer. Okay.
7: Yeah.
4: Okay. So it's probably still a good deal for you, given that we'd give you $10,000. If we put it in the fire,
1: can't turn that business brain off, can you? I wasn't even going there.
4: Just take emotion out of it.
1: Well, there you go. You were straight into the spreadsheet there.
4: Yeah.
1: Good for you.
4: Yeah, thank you.
1: I think Kelly's still in the lead. Kelly won. Yeah. Is still in the lead. The teenage diary is wrapped in the wedding dress. There's something sick about it.
4: There is.
1: There's something a little bit...
4: And also a great burning. The diaries, the paper would absolutely go off.
1: And the dress
4: would catch fire. It'd be a great spectacle. Kelly, you are currently in the lead.
1: Good on you, Kelly. Well done.
7: Excited. Thank you.
1: Well done. So it's up to you guys now. We're back with that again tomorrow. You have to try and knock Kelly off as the person who will sacrifice something they love for $10,000. It's all thanks to season 3 of the HBO original series House of the Dragon, which premieres Monday only on HBO Max.
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0: We could dance all night.
1: Like those mates that just want to keep going. It's Will and Woody keeping you up.
2: 8 days away also from my romantic dinner with my wife, Mim. It's incredibly exciting. Look, we've got 2 kids. We're married. Sometimes the spark can go a little bit, right? So we've had the idea to go to this romantic dinner in character. We will meet for the first time. We will have a first date. It's going to be hot. It's going to be steamy. I couldn't be more excited.
3: Has she given you an inkling as to what she's doing, by the way?
2: No, we're keeping it totally away from each other.
3: Oh, okay.
2: Apart from the fact that I'm talking about on national radio. Well, I'm going to be totally surprised by who she rocks up to the dinner as.
3: Yeah.
2: I really am shaking with excitement. And thank you so much to everyone yesterday. So many people called up with some great suggestions as to the sexiest character that I could rock up to the dinner as.
3: Mm-hmm.
2: I do have audio of that, which I'm going to play very, very... We've got that. Okay, play the... Here's some phenomenal suggestions yesterday.
4: I think you should be a fireman.
2: Oh, I do like that.
3: Maybe not
2: soot
3: too,
2: on my face.
3: Well, maybe not too much.
2: A bit of ash.
5: The Witcher, Henry Cavill. Oh, my God. He's a hockey player.
2: Oh! A hockey player. Okay. Yeah. So, Mel, would I rollerblade down there? Because that's what I was...
5: No.
2: Okay. So I had a few people come up to me today. It's not often that you do something on the show where people feel comfortable walking up to you on the street, but a lot of people were saying, do the hockey player.
3: It's very in vogue at the moment, isn't it? A hot hockey player.
2: The heated rivalry thing. Mm. So again...
3: Off-campus is the other one, isn't it?
2: Just, hockey players couldn't be hotter right now.
3: I'm so sick of hearing about this.
2: But also, like, you can be angry about it or just lean in and maybe I could play the character.
3: Well, importantly, though... Mim, your wife, is watching these shows.
2: Both shows.
3: Both shows.
2: She watched both shows. She loved both shows. I think she would be blown away by a little wing attack. I'm not sure if that's a position in ice hockey. That's netball. A netball position.
3: Don't wear a netball. Rock up with a WA on
2: just,
3: a bib.
2: I think I'd rock up with maybe the helmet in my hands, the stick in my hands. I'd cloak that. There's all sorts of things. But look, that's just one suggestion.
3: You were suggesting rollerblading in as well.
2: Well, I think that's, like, based on my knowledge of Mighty Ducks.
3: Oh, the Mighty Ducks, they used to rollerblade everywhere, didn't they?
2: Blade everywhere.
3: Do they rollerblade in off-campus, Annalise? The ice hockey players?
6: No, they don't. That wouldn't be as sexy.
3: Not so cool. Might be a chance for you to make those rollerblades of yours a tax deduction. I can see them in the face. Those rollerblades that you wore once and then decided you couldn't rollerblade.
2: They were expensive. okay, over to you guys because I think I need to make a decision as to I think we lock it in up
3: okay,
2: next.
3: Wow. Okay. All right. Where are you leaning? You're the ice hockey.
2: Right now, text
3: that's come through, by the way, 0429 131065. This person said he should go on his date in one of those big inflatable dinosaur costumes.
2: And don't get me wrong, there's so much temptation there for me. Like, I always like making my wife laugh.
3: Yeah.
2: Because
3: if you go as Captain Feathersword, I mean, that's
2: hilarious.
3: Great.
2: It's all surely. Time and she'll laugh, but let's be honest
3: try
2: with each other.
3: And be sexy.
2: It's going to be very hard for the two of us to hold back laughs, but I really want her. Maybe there'll be some giggles.
3: I was going to say, I don't want to wave the righteous finger at you, but generally speaking.
2: Yes.
3: Generally speaking.
2: Yes.
3: And I know I'm stereotyping here, but men trying to be sexy is not sexy.
2: But
3: generally speaking.
2: Yeah, no, I get that. But here's the thing.
3: Yeah.
2: When I rock up as a sexy character, and by the way, 131065 is our number. Out of the suggestions, like I really want to lock one in. What's your favourite? We had Fireman, we had go as Henry Cavill from The Witcher, we've got the ice hockey player.
3: Yep.
2: Who's your favourite?
3: I'm going to lock it in. We threw that around yesterday.
2: Doctor. Annalise is obviously shooting hard for Vampire.
6: Yep.
2: As well. What's your favourite on 131065? Please let me know. Joe, what's up?
7: If we do lock in a favourite, can you give us like a bit of a taste?
2: Absolutely. Like obviously,
3: if we lock in a favourite, and I just want to get this with you now, we're going to have to see like a bit of the costume.
2: Absolutely.
3: Beforehand, right?
2: I'm happy to.
3: It might even need to be like a film yourself walking into the restaurant sort of a setup.
2: No, I'm not going to film anything on the night, but
3: just
2: I'm
3: like
2: willing
3: beforehand.
2: I'm willing to do a radio show as the character.
3: Oh, I don't know if anyone wants that.
2: Full 2 hours. I'll bring the stick in.
7: Perfect.
2: If it's
3: we'll take it.
2: If it's hockey. Okay. But yes, I'm willing to do that, but I do want to work on the character
3: first,
2: for a full week.
3: 0429131065. You can text us which character you would like Woody to go to his roleplay date as.
2: Yeah.
3: Or you can call us. That's a strange question. 131065.
2: Mm.
3: Who would you like Woods to go on his date with Mim full roleplay as?
2: Yeah.
3: It's a real choose your own adventure, Australia. We're all going to get to benefit this.
2: Yep. Need your help, Australia.
3: Let's make it difficult for him.
2: I want to be sexy.
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0: The dead of night comes alive. It's Will and Woody keeping you up.
1: I am going to a romantic dinner with my wife next weekend, and we've just had the idea, because this is the first dinner we've had, the first night away we've had since the birth of our second daughter, Murphy. We're going to go to this dinner as strangers. We're going to be playing characters, and we're going to meet on this first date. I'm really, really excited about it.
2: Great. And we're taking it seriously. You've role played before, just to give people some context, but you were a Swedish masseuse.
1: Yes, and that called was Rupert.
2: And we don't need any of Rupert.
1: That's fair.
2: But
1: that's fair.
2: We had it yesterday. But you're going a little bit more legit with this one. Rupert, well, there was a touch of humour to it. This time you're just going all out sex.
1: I wouldn't use that
2: word.
1: Well,
2: sexy.
1: Romance.
2: Sexy.
1: Sexy and romance.
2: Sorry.
1: And desire.
2: Sorry about that.
1: Desire and romance. You need to have a cold bath.
2: Sorry about that. I am sorry about that.
1: So I know Nim and I, we have a very jokey relationship, but we really do want this to feel like we kind of want to suspend reality a bit and be like, this is really exciting to be like, kind of have first date nerves and, you know, just get that thrill and excitement. Do you know what I mean? So
2: yes,
1: I want to make sure
2: great text come through, Woods.
1: Phenomenal. Yep. I just want to make sure I pick the right character to be sexy and desirable. I think so far in the lead, it's ice hockey player fresh from training.
2: Okay. So, can I just, on that point,
1: we've got a
2: wonderful text here that's come through from a woman called Claire. Claire, thanks for your text. 0429 131065 if you want to send us a text. She said, make sure if you pick a character like the jock, you pick a character who's also got sexy stories too, because no one wants a boring jock with no chat.
1: Oh, so maybe, okay.
2: Which is a very good shout Claire. You can't rock up and be the ice hockey player and be monosyllabic. Because there's obviously been poetic license from these hot sticks shows that we're watching on TV where they're like, oh, these guys are all so emotionally intelligent. Yeah. You'd have to have that string to your bow.
1: I'd need some depth. And again, I don't want to totally hijack the radio show, but maybe tomorrow, next week, we start building the character and his backstory and what are his emotional touch points. But let's go to Trudy here.
2: Yeah, what are his weaknesses?
1: What are his fears? Yeah. What are his desires? Yeah. What are his ambitions?
2: Yeah, yeah.
1: What's his relationship like with his mum? Let's go to Trudy here on 131065. Trudy, there's a suggestion of a character that you like the most.
3: Yes. Well, if you're going to go with vampire, and I think that you should, then I would go with Damon from the Vampire Diaries.
1: Okay,
3: and just hear me out. Hear me out.
1: Yeah, I will. Yeah, yeah. Go on.
3: He is sexy. Mm-hmm. He has a backstory, and he's romantic. So you like all of it, all in one.
1: Interesting. Right. What would I wear if I was? Sorry, what's the guy's name again?
2: Damon.
1: Damon. What would Damon wear?
3: Oh, well, he doesn't really get dressed up with much. Check it out.
1: Okay.
3: So it's just like usually like a leather jacket, a black shirt, black pants.
1: I'm seeing photos now. Yeah, he's sexy. He is sexy.
3: It's not gonna cost you much, obviously.
1: Okay.
3: And it's pretty much
2: black. He's an all black sort of a wearer. Johnny Cash's.
1: That could be hot. I'm just looking at his body now. That's extraordinary.
2: Thanks, Trudy.
1: Thanks, Trudy. Thank you so much.
2: I think vampire's still sexy.
1: I like the tension as well of like desiring my wife but also wanting to suck her blood. I think that's an interesting thing to play with. Anyway, let's go to Lauren here on 131065. Lauren, which suggestion do you like the most?
4: Like, look, guys, I'm going to have to say it too, as, you know, also a mum that would love a date night. Mm-hmm. Vampire. Absolutely.
1: Wow.
4: And honestly, that is giving sexy vibes.
2: Yeah,
4: you could go, so you know,
2: hot.
4: We could go Twilight. You could be a bit mysterious and just stare at her across the table for a bit, you know.
1: Yeah, okay.
2: Do you know what's also cool? Lauren, I don't know if this is, because I think this is a cool part about vampires as well that maybe makes them a little bit more interesting.
1: Mm.
2: Is it because they're immortal, they've often been alive for hundreds of years.
1: The stories.
2: The character
1: depth. The wisdom.
2: Yeah.
1: Yeah. Oh, the things that I've
2: don't
1: seen.
2: Do wise. Very unsexy. But, I remember when I was, dating Victoria the Great.
1: Yeah.
2: You've got options there.
1: Very smelly feet. Oh, you know, you just chuck it in there. Because I would know because I live.
2: Yeah, well, you were there. You know, I was at the Battle of Hastings.
1: Now
2: you know,
1: Annalise is dying to say something. Yeah. What's going on?
5: They also can't eat onion.
1: That's
2: an amazing tie-in.
1: That's great. And garlic, right? They can't have garlic as well. No onion and garlic.
2: Oh, yeah,
1: I'm
2: garlic.
1: A vampire. I'm a vampire.
5: So they'll bring out the garlic bread.
2: Actually, it's
5: like,
2: definitely garlic. I don't know if it's onion.
5: It's garlic.
2: They're also gluten-free. What are the chances?
1: Let's go to Steve here. Steve, What character do you think I should be doing at this role play dinner with my wife?
6: Definitely the hockey player.
1: All right, here we go, Steve.
6: Yep. And with regards to going in on skates, you can actually get inline hockey skates.
2: Oh,
6: they're exactly the same as the ice skates, but they've got the wheels.
2: I don't think you can. I think the idea of rollerblading is a great idea, but I'm just, Annalise, correct me if I'm wrong, and please, any of the girls, correct me if I'm wrong. I cannot think of a bigger ick than a guy taking off his rollerblades in the foyer of a restaurant and then trying to cloak them as he puts his sneakers on. Or like as you're leaving, going, hang on a second, got to get my skates and slinging them over his shoulder.
7: I was really hoping you wouldn't highlight it and Woody would be like, yeah, great idea.
2: Yeah. No, it's a trap. It's a trap. Don't fall for that.
1: Hang on, I'm here to protect you. Is this hot though if I go like at the end of the dinner, like, hey, do you have a lift home or do you want me to piggyback you home on my blade? No. I'll take the laughter as no, that's not sexy.
2: Hey, just some really quick texts, 0429 13 106. We've got Jon Snow or Jamie Lannister has been one that's come in. James Bond is coming in a lot. Woody from Toy Story was a surprise one.
1: That's not sexy.
2: Danny said Magic Mike, which is obviously a favourite. And another really good point here from Leanne. She said, be careful going as a doctor or a fireman because there might be an emergency in the restaurant.
1: Oh, wow.
2: And if you're bandying around doctor and someone actually chokes, they might actually go and then,
1: And I might get confused and I'm method and then I'll try and help someone and it's a whole lawsuit. Let's go to Kelly here on 131065. Kelly, we're going to finish with you.
2: Yeah.
1: Who should I play at this role play dinner with my wife?
8: Oh, definitely a hockey player.
1: All right,
8: walk in with your headgear on and rip it off, and then you could have a wig or something and just put your hair in the air and wear one of those fake chest things to make you look like you got abs.
1: Whoa.
2: God, Kelly, sounds like you need to have a cold bath as well. All right,
1: I think it's vampire ice hockey player. I'm sorry we haven't made a decision.
2: Yeah,
1: I think tomorrow.
2: More chat there.
1: Yeah, absolutely.
2: Robin Madison's co-hosting with us very, very shortly. Hope you're having a wonderful drive home.
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3: You said this is your hottest take yet, so maybe we should save yours.
2: No. I've got a few.
3: Oh, you've got a few. Okay,
2: I've got a few.
3: Fire them off.
2: First one.
3: Yeah.
2: People who are super early should be as heavily chastised as people who are super late.
3: Why? Because they haven't...
1: That's spicy meatball!
3: Why? Because they haven't actually held up... They haven't been selfish and held up anyone. They've been early to save the person who they're meeting.
2: Because you make people feel uncomfortable when you're too early. It's like, oh, I'm not ready for you.
3: If you're late, you don't know I was there early.
2: You can sense it.
3: You can sense it.
2: Like they're here. They're already here. I wasn't ready for them.
3: This is why it's a hot take.
2: Said
3: it to me. That's why it's wrong. I've got a lukewarm take. This might get a rise out of a few people in our team.
2: Yeah.
3: No one actually likes matcha. You're all just lying to follow a fad. Like, you don't... You're lying.
2: Hot take.
3: And you know you're lying.
2: I'm here for it.
3: And it's a whole thing to be seen to be drinking matcha, but you all get through it, so you're part of the gang. But
2: Annalise agrees.
3: Not nice.
4: Wow. Yeah, I hate matcha.
2: Shut up.
3: But you don't actually like it. You know you don't. And stop lying to yourself. But you don't.
4: Iced almond matcha with a little bit of honey is just like heaven in a cup.
1: Hot take.
3: But you only
2: Woody, this is good. That's a hot take. Look, you got her. She's on the hook, brother. Look at her.
3: And I've got, you only put the honey in there because it tastes like crap.
2: Yes.
3: You're trying to bury the flavour.
2: You know that
3: anything you put honey on, Liv's got a point.
4: Would you just have hot chocolate in just water?
3: Would I? Yes, absolutely.
2: Yeah.
4: Oh, okay.
2: Yeah.
4: Well.
2: Very good, though.
0: You know the saying, where there's a Will, there's a Woody.
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3: 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It's game on at Good Games Ballarat tomorrow. 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I'll be there from 11 till 2, so come say hi. 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

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My bad, never got the memo that you never have fun while you're in the limo. 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And I'm

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3: 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It's game on at Good Games Ballarat tomorrow. 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I'll be there from 11 till 2, so come say hi. 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
3: Hey, Crystal here. 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
6: Good morning, a smooth run on the roads. There's no hold-ups or delays. Otherwise, having a look at your run into Melbourne, we're flying through on the Western Freeway, looking great through Warren Heap through to Ballant. Once you do get to Hopkins Road, there's delays through to the Deer Park Bypass, which is banked up from Robinson's Road. After that, a nice clear run on the Ring Road. 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That's the latest traffic on Power FM.
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7: G'day, it's Tom Parry with your local news first. The latest crime statistics have been released showing the rate of offending in Ballarat is still climbing. 11,299 criminal incidents were recorded in the year to March, that figure up nearly 11.7% on the previous 12 months, with theft from a motor vehicle being the most common offence. Tomorrow sees the Obsidian Dark Beer Festival returning to Ballarat's Mining Exchange. It's an all-Victorian affair this year with 14 independent breweries set to take part, showcasing about 30 dark creations. And in sport, round 10 of the senior men's competition is happening this weekend in the Ballarat Football League. Suburban rivalries will be on display as all the city-based teams face each other. As for the out-of-towners, Sunbury is at home against Darley and Bacchus Marsh hosting Melton. That's the latest in your local news.
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8: Hi there, I'm Jai Moss. The Federal Treasurer says Australia will have to address intergenerational inequity at some stage while defending the government's back down on the budget's proposed capital gains tax changes for small business and startups. Jim Chalmers has told 7:30 the status quo would further disconnect young people.
9: There is this big risk in our society of people feeling disconnected and disregarded in our economy and in our society more broadly. And I think one of the things that's driving this is this sense that young people can't get a toehold in a difficult housing market.
8: Overseas, Donald Trump has dismissed as fools those who believe his peace deal with Iran isn't tough enough, claiming oil prices are tumbling and stocks are at record highs, while Vice President J.D. Vance is rejecting claims the agreement isn't a good one.
10: I have a little bit of faith in the President of the United States. The idea that he is going to strike a deal that's been bad for the American people, it's preposterous.
8: And it's believed rising costs are behind McDonald's decision to kill off its range of Angus burgers. The classic Angus and barbecue bacon Angus no longer available at its Australian stores.
0: D2E Gym. From Delacombe to Wendouree, you're never too far from a D2E.
8: In sport, the Socceroos will be out to silence the Americans, who say they're not up to the task of beating the US at the World Cup. The Aussies go in with their tails up after their surprise 2-0 win over Turkey, earning 3 opening round points. If they can beat the Americans, they're likely to finish at the top of their group even before their next game. And to AFL, Gold Coast coach Damien Hardwick says his team is on track for something special, even if it's not this year. He's playing down rumours of a rift between the players and the coaching group, saying big boy conversations are part of life at an AFL club. That's the latest in news and sport.
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11: A very high chance of showers today during the morning and afternoon, a top of 11. Tomorrow, a low of 6, a high of 10. A high chance of showers throughout the day. Sunday, a chance of showers and cloudy with a top of 11. But right now, it's 8 in minus rest.
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11: Good morning and welcome to the show. How you feeling on a Friday, Crystal?
13: Oh, look, I'm pretty good. We went out for a few cheeky bevvies last night with our boss, Amy, because it was her last day yesterday.
11: Yes.
13: So I got home at 9.30. Usually I'm in bed at 9.30.
11: Same, you know what I mean?
13: Before that. So I'm okay. Yeah. But I'll be better.
11: We're holding on. We're holding on for the last day of the week.
13: Dear.
11: Luckily, we got some stuff to perk you up.
13: We absolutely do. Mouse Track has hit $500
11: yeah,
13: today.
11: Yeah, baby.
13: We're going to do that just after 8.30. We've got a cheeky little funny turn of events in our pothole saga. We're trying to find Ballarat's best pothole.
11: Yes, we're playing Cradium or Crap as well. We've got that last Ross Noble double pass to give away. He's going to be here tonight.
13: That's right, he is actually.
11: 8 p.m. at the Civic Hall.
13: Hell yeah.
11: Let's do a little flashback to earlier in the week when we had a chat with him. That's next.

0: stars.
1: Alex and Crystal here on Power FM. We've got the Wizard of Waffle himself, Ross Noble. He's heading here to Ballarat this Friday. Ross, how are you?
2: I'm very well, thanks. I'm excited. Always like to come to Ballarat. It's, very exciting. What will I do? Will I go to Crawl Castle? Will I go to Sovereign Hill? You just don't know. Will I go and play the gold mining mini golf?
3: Oh, yes. My God, you've been here many times before. You're a local.
2: Been hit many, many times, yes. In fact, I even came to Ballarat for my birthday 2 years ago.
3: Oh, really?
2: There you go.
1: That's what we were going to check with you, is that you've obviously been to Ballarat a lot, so do you need some Ballarat-themed jokes. So, you know, obviously, have you got some gold-themed jokes?
2: We'll find out on the night. That's the thing about my show. It's very much, that's why this show's called Cranium of Curiosities, because it's not sort of... doesn't have a theme or a message.
3: Yeah.
2: It's just whatever's bubbling up in my head.
3: Yeah.
2: So often, Ballarat's quite good because there's lots of, I'm not going to say odd things going on, but there's always something happening.
3: There is always something.
2: I mean, possibly one of the greatest days of my life was the first time I went to Crawl Castle. It was back in the day. I went there recently and I couldn't find the... I couldn't find the exhibit, but did you ever go there when they had the medical exhibit on?
1: Oh my God.
2: I think King Keith, who used to, who was the king of the castle, sadly no longer with us, I don't think, but he bought a load of old medical equipment in an auction and then set it up in the castle. And I looked at it and I was going, this has nothing to do with medieval things. It was a 1950s iron lung. And then there was a scene. It's quite extraordinary. And I sort of met him, and he was stood there, and I said to him, I said, I can't help notice that he had a shop dummy, like a mannequin, and it had a sheet over it, and its legs were in stirrup as if giving birth. And it was unbelievable, like shop dummy. And like, I've seen my wife give birth twice, and I don't remember her legs being like so straight that they were a perfect V shape in some stirrups. And then there was a doctor standing there observing, like looking down the barrel of the birth, so to speak.
3: Down the birth canal.
2: But it was the doctor himself. He'd obviously got it from a closed down waxwork museum. Because I looked at it and I said, is that doctor popular movie star Charles Bronson? And he went, oh, it certainly is. So I watched a waxwork of Charles Bronson staring at a woman giving birth in a medieval castle. And there were so many levels to it, I went, my brain can't handle this.
3: That's so funny.
2: But at the same time, I was going, this is the greatest tourist attraction I've ever been to.
1: Yeah, you just out of nowhere screams, those damn dirty apes, and no one understands what you're doing.
2: That was Charlton Heston.
1: Oh, of course it was.
3: Oh, no.
1: That's embarrassing.
2: You would have been the laughing stock of Crawl Castle.
1: I would have.
2: Get your hands off me, you damn dirty ape.
3: That's not nice to say to a woman when she's trying to give birth.
2: Yeah, exactly. Well,
3: all right, Ross. Well, we're going to play a game that we've been playing on air to give away tickets to your show. We've called it Cranium or Crap. Now, what it is we're going to give you two headlines. One of them is a true headline, which is Cranium. It's smart. It's real. And the other one's just crap. We made it up.
2: Right, okay.
3: Here we go. Alex, you got your article there?
1: Yes, article number one. The world's tallest thermometer is for sale, and you can buy it for a staggering amount.
3: And the second article is, Australian study finds people spend an average of 10 minutes searching for items they're already holding. Which one's cranium, which one's crap?
2: I'm going to say the second one's real.
3: The second one's real. So you think, on average, people holding their stuff they're holding they're looking for is real?
2: Yep.
3: It's crap, actually. Oh, you don't win tickets to your show. Sorry, mate.
1: It's going to be really awkward at Her Maj on Friday when Ross is not there.
3: You know, if you're keen to buy the world's biggest thermometer.
2: How much is the world's biggest thermometer?
3: I think it's like $1 million. It's over in America somewhere.
1: $1.85 million if you've got that in the bank.
2: Oh, blimey.
1: I know.
2: If I shave my head, could I have it for free?
3: You do it for that. Good
1: do it
3: call.
1: For a big thermometer. Ross, thank you so much for joining us. We really appreciate it. And we will see you on Friday for your show.
2: Lovely stuff. Oh, God, I've just had a horrible image of that thermometer being inserted.
3: Oh. It's not rectal, don't
1: worry.
3: Yeah,
1: exactly.
2: Oh, God, you'd need Charles Bronson to observe that.
1: Looking
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0: Alex and Crystal here on Power FM. Thanks to Metricon Ballarat. Two stunning Metricon display homes are open this weekend at Lucas Estate. Come see which one feels like home. And the 2000s are really having a revival at the moment, aren't they?
1: They are, and I'm not mad about it. I'm loving it. We're getting what? Shrek 5 or Shrek 4?
0: Shrek 5.
1: Shrek 5 next year. Story 5 just came out.
0: Yes.
1: And then yesterday, and again today, another new movie from the early 2000s has popped up. So yesterday we mentioned in E Daily that Austin Powers, number 4, is coming out.
2: Oh, behave. Yeah, baby.
0: Love it. Now, that one is very early because Austin Powers has just, Mike Myers, I should say, has just reprised as well as Austin Powers in a Verizon ad, you know, like they're America's, you know, phone
1: That's
0: company.
1: Right. And I saw one, he was Dr. Evil as well.
0: Exactly. Yeah. So then in an interview, someone said, are you going to do a fourth one? And he said, yes.
1: Yeah.
0: That's it. That's all we've got so far.
1: Oh,
0: no more details.
1: Yes.
0: Just that he wants to do it. So fingers crossed.
1: Hell yeah.
0: But the other one that just came out.
1: Yeah, it just popped up that Jim Carrey is returning as the Grinch.
3: The Grinch.
1: I can't believe it.
0: No, like he hated that role.
1: I know. I remember watching an interview and he was talking about how it was actual torture in that suit because it was all buffalo hair and he said the buffalo hair would go inwards so it was just scratchy on his skin. Apparently a Navy SEAL or someone had to train him to go through torture lessons.
0: Yes.
1: Yeah.
0: But, like, it's big news as well. They haven't quite got Jim Carrey on board yet. They're in negotiations. But Ron Howard is going to come back and direct the sequel because he did the first one.
1: Yeah.
0: And the guys writing it are people who did a bunch of Silicon Valley, Curb Your Enthusiasm, Barry. And they also wrote The Cat in the Hat.
1: Oh,
0: with
1: yes.
0: Mike Myers back in the day. Which they talk about in all the articles. Oh, it got a bunch of Razzies and everyone hated it. Mm. You and I...
1: Loving it. I know I always say this, stop making sequels, make something new, but I'm like, but I like these sequels, these are okay.
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1: late
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1: Smooth sailings around town. There's no hold-ups or delays. As you run into Melbourne, you're flying through on the Western Freeway. Until you get to about Hopkins Road, there is a collision that's been moved into the right-hand emergency lane with delays back to Lakes Road. The Deer Park bypass is nice and smooth, and the same goes for the Ring Road. IGA's market day is today. Don Cabana, just $12.95 per kilo. Yes, only $12.95 per kilo. Today only at IGA. You can't beat local. That's the latest traffic on Power FM.
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2: G'day, it's Tom Parry with your local news first. Commerce Ballarat is welcoming a carve-out from the Prime Minister. This follows yesterday's announcements that the federal government's contentious tax hikes on capital gains tax and trusts are being wound back. Small businesses with a turnover of up to $10 million will now be exempt. Crowds are set to flock to the Mount Rowan Showgrounds this Sunday for the Victorian Sheep Show. More than 600 of the woolly mammals will be on display, as well as alpacas, machinery demos, trade stalls and a fashion parade. And in sport, the Ballarat Miners head to Geelong this weekend for their latest NBL 1 South games. Our women's team enters their clash sitting in sixth place on the ladder following back-to-back wins, well ahead of the home side, who are 18th, while Ballarat's men are still dead last on their table, having lost four consecutive matches. That's the latest in your local news.
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3: Hi there, I'm Jai Moss. The US Vice President insists the peace deal struck with Iran is a good one, while warning Tehran will pay the price if it doesn't abide by the rules, while J.D. Vance says the Gulf nations think it's better than Obama's in 2015.
4: They know more about this and they have more to lose than anybody, including the United States of America.
3: A report into the federal government's plan to overhaul the NDIS is due to be handed down in Parliament today. The aim is to try and rein in the scheme's soaring costs, which the government says is unsustainable. Disability advocates have warned the reforms will lead to people dying. A three-year-old boy is fighting for life after allegedly being thrown into a crocodile enclosure at a zoo in the UK. The incident happened at a zoo west of London, police alleging the toddler was thrown into the pen by a man not known to him. A 30-year-old man has been arrested over the incident, while the toddler remains in hospital in a critical condition. And one of the AFL's icons from the 90s has been seriously injured in a horror truck crash in South Australia. Tony Modra has been airlifted to Adelaide's Flinders Medical Centre after his cattle truck hit a tree near Victor Harbour late yesterday.
0: D2E Gym. From Dalacombe to Wendouree, you're never too far from a D2E.

0: Checking sports, Switzerland is up against Bosnia and Herzegovina this morning in the World Cup before co-host Canada faces Qatar. Earlier, the Czech Republic and South Africa finished 1-1. And over to NRL, the Dragons are looking for just their second win of the season tonight, facing the Knights in Newcastle. Knights fullback Kalyn Ponga will sit out the match following Origin, with Fletcher Hunt coming onto the side. That's the latest in news and sport.
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2: Well, Sabrina Carpenter has been granted a lengthy restraining order against a man that tried to enter her home over a dozen times.
3: Oh, God.
2: And apparently he struck one of her security guards and made it to her front door, which is just awful. Anyway, apparently he's been given a 5-year restraining order to stay away from her.
3: Good.
2: Yeah.
3: Good. And some sad news. Davy Chase, who passed away, we were talking about it yesterday, voice of Lilo and Lilo and Stitch, and she was the girl from The Ring. Mm. She, in the months up to her death, was on LA's Skid Row, which is their homeless encampment. Oh, apparently living in a tent, she was houseless and friends were searching for her in the weeks leading up. Yeah, sounds really tragic.
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3: Top of 11 today, a very high chance of showers, most likely during the morning and afternoon. Tomorrow, a low of 6, a high of 10, with showers throughout the day. And Sunday, showers as well, a top of 11. But right now, it's 7 in Bunkers Hill.
1: 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Thanks to Metricon, with two stunning display homes open this weekend at Lucas Estate. Come see which one feels like home.
3: Good morning, welcome to the show. And we don't like to name and shame on this show, but Crystal, you did something and you should be ashamed of it.
2: What the hell? What are you talking about?
3: You made a vital error yesterday while we were celebrating our boss's leaving party.
2: Oh, crap.
3: I have recorded audio of it and everything. I'll let you know what it is next.

0: Alex and Crystal on Power FM. And our junior weather reporter, Finn, was in yesterday. He absolutely smashed it. 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Thanks to Jenny's ELC, where families feel at home. Book a tour at their new Winter Valley Centre. We were saying goodbye to our boss, Amy, yesterday.
1: Yes, it was quite sad. Bloody loved her. She was a great boss to have.
0: Yeah. So we got lunch in the boardroom downstairs and, you know, we set up the room for her, you know, put up some nice decorations.
1: Yeah.
0: Got the food in. And there's a whiteboard in there. And you went to write something.
1: Yes, Farewell
0: Beautiful.
1: Amy.
0: Farewell
1: yes.
0: Amy. And I did notice as you were doing it that you misspelled the word farewell.
1: Yeah.
0: And I thought, you know, a good friend would have pointed it out.
1: Yeah,
0: a better,
1: they would have. Yeah.
0: A better friend would have turned on their watch to record what's happening, wait 10 minutes and then wait till everyone was there and wait until you noticed. All right, this is the moment that you noticed after 10 minutes of us telling everyone. We were all telling each other behind our backs, she's done it wrong. She's done it wrong. Guys, wait. She's going to find out soon. And eventually the hubbub got enough that you were like, why is everyone mentioning my name? What's happening?
2: What did I spell? I spelled farewell wrong. Oh, you let me write that whole thing.
3: I watched you do it.
2: I wrote it right the first time around, and then I was like, I need bubble writing, and then I was in a hurry to do it, because I was like, oh, the food's here, I have to go.
0: And you just missed an E.
1: No, I'm not happy.
0: Farewell.
1: I feel really betrayed, actually.
0: Oh, I'm so I'm sorry. You know,
1: as I said in that audio, I started writing it, and I even asked before, I said, how do you spell farewell? That's right, F-A-R-E-W-E-L-L. And I was like, yeah, I've got it. And I was like, that looks crap. It was wonky. I was like, nah, that's on the Mickey. That looks terrible. So I rubbed it off.
0: Yeah.
1: I was like, I'll put it in big block letters like bubble writing.
0: It was very nice.
1: And then I was in a hurry because the food was coming in, people were coming in. I'm like, oh, I don't have time. So I just quickly threw through the word farewell, forgot an E because I was no time for that extra E.
0: No. E's are expensive and time, and they're a lot. You've got to miss them.
1: And then you were all just there laughing behind my back. I'm leaving.
0: Yeah, well, farewell to you.
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4: 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Yeah.

0: Alice and Crystal. Alex and Crystal. said my girlfriend's name instead of mine.
1: Alice
0: and Crystal. Alex and Crystal. Forgot my own name.
1: That's so funny.
0: Yeah, what do you mean? What other place in life do you say your own name that often? I know. Who else says their name as often as I do?
1: Like, could you imagine rocking up to a law firm and be like, Crystal's here, ready to work?
0: Yeah, right. Stop talking about yourself in the third person. You're insane.
1: We get it.
0: Well, I'm going to go a bit insane tomorrow morning.
1: Okay.
0: Because obviously, it is USA versus Australia tomorrow in
1: the
0: World Cup.
1: Yeah.
0: Obviously, we're on a high. We beat Turkey. No one thought we could. 2-0. Now we're going to have to be playing USA. They won their first game as well against Paraguay.
1: Okay.
0: So now we're up against USA in the groups.
1: What's the USA team like? Are they all right? Or?
0: They're better than they were. The USA women's team has always been absolute guns because they love soccer. Mm. Like, women's soccer over there gets you a scholarship at college.
1: Does it? Oh, wow.
0: Whereas men's soccer gets you nothing.
1: Oh, okay. I love that.
0: Because they've got their, you know, their NFL, their baseball, their basketball.
1: That's the hockey,
0: and the hockey if you're up north. If you're a man, that's how you get money.
1: Right.
0: Whereas soccer, not so much. But they've gotten a lot better in the last few years.
1: Are they better than us, though?
0: I'm hoping not.
1: No.
0: Because the game is tomorrow at 5 a.m.
1: Yeah.
0: The problem is, if you get this, I get this. If you are listening to this right now, you get up early for work.
1: Mm.
0: You are up early on a Friday.
1: Yeah, you're one of our early risers. We don't want to be getting up on a weekend.
0: Nah.
1: You're sleeping in.
0: I'm not getting up. Yeah, it's 5 a.m. is the game. It's not going to happen.
1: No.
0: So I've come up with a plan.
1: Okay.
0: My house is going full lockdown
1: mode.
0: You're
1: locking yourself down.
0: Yes.
1: Okay.
0: When we go to bed tonight, we are going to be putting our phones on Do Not Disturb.
1: Yeah.
0: We've got a TV at the end of the bed that we'll set up, and I'll make sure that the SBS app's ready to go to stream to it.
1: Yeah.
0: And I'm going to close the curtains, nice and dark. Phones on Do Not Disturb. The second one of us wakes up, don't check the phone.
1: Don't you look at anything. Don't get on the socials.
0: Because if we wake up at 9, 10 o'clock, it's like, that's fine. Mm-hmm. We're going to pretend that we're living in the past.
1: Yep.
0: Turn it on and watch it as if it's live.
1: Oh, I love it. Then you can get involved in all the socials and what's going on.
0: I'm so interested to see how this gets ruined.
1: No.
0: Something's going to happen tomorrow at 7 a.m. that ruins the school
1: for
0: me.
1: Well, I might set my alarm for 5, watch the game, call you and ruin it.
0: I'll be on Do Not Disturb. You're going to drive around to my house.
1: Yeah, guys.
0: It's a loss.
1: I'm here.
0: If you do want to watch the game, though, it's at McDonald's or Lucas tomorrow, or you can go to the Western. They're playing the game at 5 a.m.
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9: Good morning. It's a great run on the roads around town. There isn't any holdups or delays. As we run into Melbourne, we are flying through on the Western Freeway. Until about Hopkins Road, there is a collision heading citybound. It's been moved into the right-hand emergency lane with delays back to Leakes Road. The Deer Park bypass is nice and smooth. As for the Ring Road, it's banked up through to the Westgate. Get the model year 26.5 Ford Ranger Black Edition from 53k drive away at participating dealers. 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
10: G'day, it's Tom Parry with your local news first. A Ballarat boy has been charged after allegedly stealing four cars in a single day. Police say they apprehended the 16-year-old on Wednesday after he was spotted in public. It's believed the vehicle thefts occurred last Friday in Mount Helen, Lee Creek, Bacchus Marsh and Mattingly. Students at Wenderee Primary School are helping transform a local parkland into an even greener community space, having teamed up with Ballarat City Council to conduct planting days at Shore Avenue Reserve. According to the city, the youngsters also played a key role in shaping the design of the precinct in an effort to improve safety and biodiversity. And in sport, tomorrow marks the 10th round of Ballarat Football's senior men's competition. Ladder leaders and flag favourites Sebastopol will be looking to continue their victory streak when they face the Pointers at Eastern Oval. That's the latest in your local news.
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11: Hi there, I'm Jai Moss. Treasurer Jim Chalmers has welcomed the peace deal struck with Iran, telling 7:30 the conflict was damaging the economy.
12: The end of this war can't come soon enough. We need this ceasefire to stick.
11: One of the AFL's biggest stars from the 90s is in the fight of his life this morning after his cattle truck hit a tree in South Australia. Crows great Tony Modra has been airlifted to Adelaide's Flinders Medical Centre after being critically injured in the crash near Victor Harbour yesterday. Ukraine has launched its biggest drone attacks on Moscow since the start of the war, damaging an oil refinery and sparking fear across the Russian capital. It's injured at least 17 people and forced the suspension of flights at Moscow's airports. And workers at Aussie burger chain Grilled say their safety is being put at risk with a new campaign they say sexualises women. It features posters showing a burger balanced on the back of a bent-over woman in activewear with the slogan "Super Buns to brag about." Grilled says the ads are meant to be light-hearted and cheeky.
2: D2E Gym. From Delacombe to Wenderee, you're never too far from a D2E.
11: In sport, Collingwood's Billy Frampton's revealed he barely slept in the days following that King's Birthday tackle that fractured former teammate Brody Mychek's neck. The Pies told News Corp he was a wreck and wouldn't have played last week if the club didn't have a bye. And Game 2 of State of Origin has broken another record, becoming the most watched Origin game in history. More than 4.2 million people tuned in to watch the Maroons level the series at the MCG. Around 1.7 million also streamed the clash, which had a record crowd of over 91,000. That's the latest in news and sport.
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0: top of 11 today with a very high chance of showers, most likely during the morning and afternoon. Tomorrow, a low of 6 and a high of 10, a high chance of showers throughout the day. And Saturday, showers with a top of 11.
1: Getting up to go on a cold Ballarat morning can be a challenge, so we teamed up with McDonald's Ballarat to help kickstart your day with a free smoother bowl of barista-made coffee from a cafe.
0: The actual temperature, according to the Bureau of Meteorology, is currently 7 degrees. Whoa. That's more than 6, just by one. So unfortunately, no free coffee today.
1: And make sure you're listening at 7 a.m. tomorrow. And if it's less than... on Monday. Actually, we're not going to be here tomorrow. Yeah. 7 a.m. On Monday, if it's less than 6 degrees, then you can get a free medium cafe coffee from any McDonald's Ballarat in Maribara before 8 a.m. Limit one per customer.
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0: Good morning and welcome to the show. We have got a big one. You've got a big weekend ahead of you, don't you, Crystal?
1: Yes, I'm going to be down...
0: Good Games?
1: Down at Good Games, yes.
0: Yes, tomorrow from 11 o'clock.
1: Yeah, it's going to be quite fun.
0: You've not been in there yet, have you?
1: I haven't been there. I'm quite excited. I love a good little, you know, board game. There's card games, all the rest of it.
0: It's sick. It's such a good space. You're going to have so much fun. And the guys down there, like, know their stuff. It's insane.
1: Oh, I
0: like
1: love that.
0: One of the guys that... I went there once and played a bit of, like, an RPG. Yeah. It's kind of like a Dungeons & Dragons, but it was like a futuristic version of that. And they were like, the guy who runs it there writes some of the like books officially.
1: Oh, wow.
0: Like writes the rule books and comes up with more campaigns for the official company. That's how involved he is.
1: Maybe you should be working this one tomorrow.
0: No, you're going to absolutely love it. Okay. I want to get you involved. You're going to absolutely love it.
1: I will.
0: One thing you're not going to love though is my loose lyric today.
1: Oh, time for a bit of loose lyrics. I'm going to smoke you today, buddy.
0: Yeah, so we give each other a lyric from a song. Can you guess the song? That's up next.

0: Crystal here. A little bit of Robbie Williams there. Rock DJ. We should have used that for our loose lyrics.
1: Oh, believe me, I thought about it. Then I saw it there. I'm like, oh, that's a bit too obvious. I won't use that.
0: There are some loose lyrics in there.
1: Yeah, so I've gone with a different one. Do you want me to go first in loose lyrics? We're going to give each other lyrics and try and figure out which song is which.
0: Yeah, you go first.
1: All right. Let me tell you now, my love is strong enough to last when things are tough. It's magic.
0: Oh, it's magic.
1: Mm.
0: One more time for me.
1: Let me tell you now, my love is strong enough to last when things are rough. It's magic.
0: It's not that song, like, it's magic, you know.
1: Oh, no, but I do love that song.
0: Any more hints?
1: Can I give you another line? Yeah, I'll give you another line. You say that I waste my time, but I can't get you off my mind.
0: Sing it in tune for me.
1: Oh, no, that'll be too obvious.
0: Really?
1: Let me tell you now, my love is strong enough to last when things are off. It's magic, but I can't let go.
0: That one is so. And the dance is done when the pretty birds are flown, buddy, I'm still here.
1: Take a chance on me.
0: ABBA, yeah.
1: Yeah, I'll go with a bit of ABBA today.
0: Love it.
1: You got that when I sung it to you.
0: I did. Once you were in tune, I was like, oh, my God, yes.
1: In tune? I don't know about that.
0: Yeah, it's Julie Walters, you know, singing it in
1: Mamma Mia.
0: In Mamma Mia.
1: All right, what have you got for me
0: today?
1: Would
0: you like mine? Yeah. Okay, so mine is all pressed up in the bathroom line. You're looking like an angel on the walls of Versailles.
1: What the hell?
0: The most alive I've ever been.
1: Now, you bugger. What the hell? Is this a newer song?
0: Newer song. We play it a lot.
1: Oh, I hate when you get the newer songs. And I don't know the new music the kids are into.
0: It's one of my favourite lines of the year. I love this lyric. Like, all pressed up in the bathroom line, you're looking like an angel on the walls of Versailles.
1: Crikey, that is quite nice, isn't it?
0: Yeah,
1: like an angel. Did I write the song about me?
0: Yeah, do you want to do it in tune?
1: Yeah, go on if you can.
0: Here we go. All pressed up in the bathroom line, you're looking like an angel on the walls of Versailles. The most alive I've ever been, but kiss me and I might... Name of the song.
1: Ah, I might fall down. I might... I know the song. I hate when you do this. You know I don't know the new songs.
0: Are you ready?
1: Go on. Oh, bloody hell. Olivia Rodrigo?
0: Yeah. What's the word? What's the line? Here we go.
1: Drop dead.
0: Drop dead.
1: Yeah, you drop dead, you bugger. That was so... you win.
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0: Alex and Crystal here on Power FM. We are joined by the Birds of Tokyo star Adam Spark. How are you doing, Adam?
1: I'm pretty good. How are you guys?
2: Yeah, good. Even better now that we know Red Hot Summer Tour is coming and you guys are going to be there too.
1: No, I can't wait, man. It's just playing shows over summer when you know you've got like a mid-October through like February sort of thing and it's all laid out for you. It's, yeah, I love it.
2: Yeah, we should warn you, it does say Red Hot Summer Tour, but when you're here in November in Ballarat, it's not really summer. It's still quite cold in November.
1: Oh, that's not what we signed up for.
2: Oh, no. I've ruined the whole tour.
0: Yeah, exactly. Well, how do you feel being on the lineup with such legends as Australian Crawl and Men at Work?
1: It's really cool. It's it's funny because it's not our generation, but it kind of is. Like, I was thinking about it this morning. Like, I had posters of, like, James Rain and stuff on my wall as a little kid and probably, you know, through my parents listening to their music and stuff. And so I've never seen these guys. No, of course, you know all these songs. You're like, oh, that one. Mm. And I've never seen it before. So, Men at Work or anything like this. So it's going to be the sort of first time seeing this, playing with it. It's kind of an unusual sort of gateway into it, I guess. Yeah. It's going to be cool. And I guess it means so much to so many people over, you know, what, 40 years since they've sort of done something.
2: Yeah, absolutely. You know,
1: that's why it's going to mean so much to people who maybe even from their heyday never got to see them and now they finally get to do that. So I reckon there's going to be a pretty cool energy, right?
2: Yeah, absolutely. You're dead right. Now, as you said, they have been together quite a while and so have you guys. You've been together since 2004. Since you've been together so long, have you got any plans for any new music on the horizons at all or what are you guys up to?
1: Yeah, we actually had a meeting yesterday about this. So I think we're going in August to do some stuff. Trying to get everyone together in one place is much more difficult these days because everyone lives all over the place, and, you know, kids and bloody pets and,
2: of course,
1: you know, all sorts of things. And it's like, we have meetings to have a chat about when we can get together in one place for a number of days or a week or whatever at a time.
2: Yeah.
1: So that's what we're going to do. So we've done that and we're going to do it.
2: Smash out some new songs. Yeah. I like it. There you go.
0: Fingers crossed life doesn't get in the way as it does.
2: Yeah.
0: We're very excited to have you here at Victoria Park November 7th. We have heard from a little birdie, not a Tokyo birdie, that you love to take your shirt off in performances. Is that correct?
1: Oh, yeah, look, I have done in the past. It started sometimes over summer shows when it just got really hot.
2: It's too hot, yeah.
1: And then I sort of do it, and it's like, it's just really liberating. I mean, my wife and my family, we spend our time between, you know, a place in Sydney and we've got a house up in Byron. So I wear as little as this sounds gross, but I wear as little as possible. When I'm up there, like, you know, I'll roll around in a pair of shorts and a pair of shoes and kind of nothing else. And I just like being free. So, and that's not really fair on society.
2: No, I get it. Free the nippers, they say.
1: But, yeah, I really quite enjoy it. But then, obviously, as a dude now, in my sort of, getting, you know, I'm not in my 30s anymore and I'm not in my 50s. I should be a little bit more responsible for the little children and people in Australia who don't want to see that. But it's really liberating.
2: Whatever you got to do to sell the tickets, honestly.
0: I was about to say, we want to sell tickets.
1: Well, maybe find the youngest and fittest sort of people on the lineup, and then maybe they're up for it. I don't know if I'm allowed to anymore.
2: Maybe
1: my wife's like, you're gonna cut it out.
0: I mean, between Australian Crawl and Men at Work, you might be one of the younger ones on the lineup. So I think it might still be you, Adam. Thank you so much for talking to us today. We can't wait for November 7th, Victoria Park. You're going to be there headlining the Red Hot Summer Tour.
1: Yeah, thanks, guys. Really appreciate it. Super looking forward to it.
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4: No delays or breakdowns around town. You have a smooth run this morning. Otherwise, having a look at your run into Melbourne, we are flying through on the Western Freeway, looking great through Warren Heath through to Balan. Once you do get to Hopkins Road, you'll hit delays due to a crash. It's been moved into the right-hand emergency lane. The Deer Park bypass is still nice and smooth. As for the Ring Road, we're slowing through to the Westgate. 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
8: G'day, it's Tom Parry with your local news first. Documents will need to be tabled in State Parliament regarding the true price of the Ballarat Railway Station upgrades. Liberal MP Joe McCracken says the government is now compelled to act after a vote passed the upper house on Wednesday. He also claims the pedestrian overpass could have been built for a fraction of its $50 million cost. The winter solstice is being celebrated at Lake Wenderee tomorrow. A talk on the planets will be held first at the Golden City Paddle Steamer Museum from 4:30pm before a lantern parade makes its way to the rustic fountain. And in sport, our Greater Western Vic Rebels are back in action this weekend following an extended break. The latest matches in the Talent League see the under-18 boys and girls heading to Craigieburn, where they'll face the Murray Bush Rangers in a doubleheader. That's the latest in your local news.
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9: Hi there, I'm Jai Motts. Three oil tankers have sailed through the Gulf of Hormuz.

0: Just hours after Donald Trump signed a deal to end the war in Iran. Israel isn't having a bar of it, though, launching fresh airstrikes on neighbouring Lebanon, raising questions about how far the US president will go to force Israel to heal. Back home, mining magnate Gina Rinehart has suggested Queensland should offer its islands to US trillionaire Elon Musk. Speaking at an event in Townsville, Australia's richest woman claimed we should give islands to Musk for his SpaceX program at no cost. She also called for the manufacturing of Israeli war drones in Queensland. AFL legend Tony Modra is in a critical condition after he was involved in a truck crash in South Australia. The 57-year-old former Crows player was airlifted to hospital following the crash near Victor Harbour yesterday afternoon. And we should finally get a look at a parliamentary report into plans to kick 160,000 people off the NDIS to try and deal with its skyrocketing cost. During the inquiry, disability groups said the changes could mean some people won't survive.
1: D2E Gym, from Delacombe to Wendouree. You're never too far from D2E.
0: Checking sport, Fremantle's moved 2 points clear on top of the AFL table after edging out the Cats last night in Perth. A record home and away crowd of more than 55,000 witnessing the Dockers recover from a 28-point second quarter deficit to run out 9-point winners. Into the World Cup, the Aussies go into their clash against the US tomorrow as underdogs despite last week's sensational 2-0 win over Turkey. The Socceroos have never beaten the USA and lost their most recent encounter 2-1 late last year. That's the latest in news and sport.
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3: Well, that wedding feeling is buzzing for Taylor Swift and Travis Kelce at the moment because a lot of people have shown up at her Rhode Island mansion with pre-wedding activity, and apparently he had a bit of a boys' night out last night. So they're getting ready to celebrate their wedding.
4: Oh, you think it's almost happening?
3: I don't know. She's got a lot of people at her Rhode Island house and he had a boys' night out. That seems like a bucks party to me.
4: Oh, could be. I think it is. It'll just surprise us and they'll be done.
3: Yeah.
4: Something that might surprise you. Crystal, I want you to think of your favourite artist, favourite musical artist. I want to think how much you love them.
3: Uh-huh.
4: Do you love them enough to wear a diaper in the front row?
3: Oh, no.
4: Because Olivia Rodrigo has said in an interview that she's been at certain concerts and festivals where people wear diapers so that they can be at the front row of the show. And she said, and that's been an experience as a performer that I have smelled.
3: Wear a nappy at the front row just so you don't have to miss any of it. No, that's gnarly.
4: And then the fact that, can you imagine Olivia Rodrigo, the person you're there to see, can smell what you've done in that nappy.
3: No, that's rank. Grow up.
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4: At the top of 11 today, a very high chance of showers, most likely during the morning and afternoon. Tomorrow, a low of 6 and a high of 10. A high chance of showers throughout the day. Sunday, showers with a top of 11. But right now, it is 7 in Sulky.
1: 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It's the Power FM Breakfast Show with Alex and Crystal. Thanks to Metricon. With two stunning display homes open this weekend at Lucas Estate, come see which one feels like home.
4: Good morning, Alex and Crystal here, and we're all about shopping local.
3: Yes, we are.
4: And sometimes you need a little reminder from the internet as to why we don't always shop there. Because I bought something off of the interwebs, and it turned into a bit of a saga.
3: It was crap.
4: And I didn't get what I was promised, essentially.
3: Yeah.
4: I'll let you know what it is next.

0: 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Thanks to Metricon Ballarat, two stunning Metricon display homes. They're open this weekend at Lucas Estate. So come see which one it feels like home. And it doesn't feel like home when you order something online and you don't get what you ordered.
1: Oh, it's just crap.
0: If we ever need a lesson on shopping local and shopping in person, this is it.
1: Okay.
0: I ordered a clothes horse. One day, you know, those daily things you use in your life.
1: Oh, like a clothes airer thingy. Dry your clothes on, yeah.
0: Exactly. You know, especially something, you know, now that we're in the winter, you use it all the time. You know, there's nowhere to go outside. You just do it all inside.
1: Yeah.
0: And you're using it. And we got two. And they are the cruddiest things you've ever seen. They're falling apart. If you put too many clothes on one side, the whole thing just flips, you know, the drop of a hat.
1: Mm.
0: And, you know, you're using them and we're struggling with them. God knows where we got them from.
1: Yeah.
0: And all of a sudden, you know, you go, there must just be a better way to do this.
1: Yeah.
0: There must be a better system.
1: Better clothes horse. Yeah.
0: Surely the internet has worked something out. Mm. You know, you always see those ads for like, oh, we've updated something you use every day and it's innovative.
1: Yeah.
0: Just looking, you know, blah, blah, blah, Amazon, clothes horse, order one, air dryer. And this like a double racked one with little things that sort of flip out and have holes in them so you can put hooks through them. So you can put
1: your socks and undies and stuff.
0: Yeah, socks and undies through them. Yeah. Or if you've got things hanging up, you can put the hangers through the holes hang up all your shirts to dry.
1: Nice.
0: So really efficient, awesome. This one was quite, you're not too bad. It was like 40, 50 bucks, which, you know, it's more than you want to spend on that. But you're like, it's a good one. We're investing in
1: it. Yeah, of course.
0: Go for it. Well, it arrived the other day.
1: Oh, no. What is it? Was it not a clothes error?
0: It is as described.
1: Mm.
0: But the box arrived, and I'm not kidding you when I tell you, it looks like it was straight out of the 80s.
1: Oh.
0: It just says in big letters, stainless steel on it.
1: Oh, that doesn't even look sturdy on the picture.
0: No, it doesn't look professional. It looks absolutely cheap as on the picture.
1: Yeah.
0: It says, there's a yellow little sticker on it that says, the diamond quality.
1: Oh,
0: and you're like,
1: no, that's a knockoff.
0: It's just so tacky. There's pictures of mums with babies on it just cuddling.
1: That
0: like,
1: is very
0: what's
1: 80s.
0: This got to do with it? Mm. Yeah, so 80s. But the most insulting part of it is the fact that all the writings on it, all the instructions, everything on there is translated from God knows what other language, and it makes zero sense.
1: Oh, crap.
0: I will let you know what those translations are next because they are cracking. Alice and I were, like, bent over laughing because they are so silly. That's next.
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0: Alex and Christo on Power FM, and we're talking about the air dryer from hell.
1: Oh, no.
0: Ordered one on Amazon, thought it'd be good, you know, spent $40 on it. No.
1: Oh, but it's like a clothes air, like a clothes horse, not an actual machine, right?
0: No, genuinely, just, you know, if you think about it, just like, you know, two legs, a rack to hang your clothes on to dry. Shouldn't be that hard.
1: No.
0: But it was a nice, fancy one. I thought, look, we'll spend a bit of money on it.
1: Yeah.
0: We use it all the time. Mm-hmm. Let's invest. What has turned up is something that is akin to the 80s. Like, awful packaging. Mm. Showed you the picture before. Just weird packaging. It looks crap on there.
1: Yep.
0: The worst part, though, of course, is that the translations on the outside, not only is the product crap and we're not going to use it and we're going to return it.
1: Yeah.
0: On the outside, the translations make zero sense.
1: Really?
0: So on the right-hand side, you know how like it has like product safety stuff?
1: Yeah.
0: This just says attention items and has things like, it is possible to out of shaping and felling down if sealing on the hanger.
1: What?
0: That doesn't make sense.
1: If felling down?
0: Yeah. Please get rid of the dirty part with medium washer.
1: What dirty part? Is it dust on it?
0: That doesn't even make sense. Like, I think it means if it's dirty, you can wash it. You can wash it with a light scrub. You can wash it. But it just makes no sense.
1: And what was that other part? Something about the ceiling?
0: I think it's like if it hangs from ceiling dry and it just makes no sense.
1: Whoa.
0: But the funniest bits, and I'm going to put some relaxing music on for this, because they sound like mantras, does, is the front of the packaging where, you know how they usually put like, new and improved.
1: Yeah.
0: Super sturdy.
1: Great.
0: Makes for a great life.
1: All the keywords.
0: Yeah, you get it. This is what's the three ones that are on the front of this clothes horse era.
1: Box, yeah.
0: Unique workmanship and material for durable service.
1: Durable service?
0: Yeah. Ooh, all right. Okay. Yeah. Artistic value at competitive price.
1: Artistic value.
0: It's a clothes era.
1: Yeah, calm down.
0: And this is my favorite one of all. The last one. Here we go. The elegant clothes hanger creates an elegant home. What does that mean?
1: I've never had an elegant clothes area in my life.
0: Yes. Never
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0: 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Ballarat's only gold class smash repairer. Just say, I want Barry. 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
12: Having a look around town this morning, we don't have any holdups or crashes. As for your run into Melbourne, we're flying through Warren Heath through to Balan. On the Western Freeway, once you get to about Hopkins Road, you'll hit some delays. The Deer Park Bypass is still nice and smooth, but the Ring Road is banked up to the Westgate. To get you from back home into Port Melbourne, we're looking at an hour and 18 minutes. 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Australian boned and rolled pork loin, just $9.95 per kilo. Today only at IGA. You can't beat local. That's the latest traffic on Power FM.
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13: G'day, it's Tom Parry with your local news first. The latest crime stats have been made public, showing the rate of offending in Ballarat is still climbing. 11,299 criminal incidents were recorded in the year to March. That figure up nearly 11.7% on the previous 12-month period, with theft from a motor vehicle being the most common offence. Grampians Health is trialling new AI technology in Ballarat to help clinicians take notes more efficiently. Being delivered in partnership with the University of Melbourne, the program assists with transcription and supporting clinical documentation to allow doctors more time to spend caring for patients. And in sport, the Ballarat Football League's senior men's comp has round 10 taking place tomorrow. The game to watch sees the third-placed Swans hosting second-placed North at Alfredton Rec Reserve. That's the latest in your local news.
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2: Hi there, I'm Jai Moss. The Treasurer has dismissed that backlash led to capital gains tax carve-outs. The federal government revealed yesterday that the threshold for small business CGT concessions will be raised significantly. Jim Chalmers telling the ABC it's about talking with business owners.
14: It's not unusual at all for governments making significant tax changes to consult, to bed down the implementation details.
2: The news of Tony Modra's involvement in a horrific truck crash has sent shockwaves through the AFL community. The former Crows and Fremantle forward is now fighting for life after his cattle truck hit a tree near Victor Harbour late yesterday. Ronnie Sko from the AFL Fans Association says it's come as a shock.
15: Fans are really upset about the news that Tony Modra's been in an accident and is sort of fighting for his life. And so on behalf of all fans, we hope he gets through this, has a speedy recovery.
2: And 35 people have been killed after multiple gunmen opened fire at an airport in Niger. It's the second attack at the airport in less than 5 months, with 20 people killed in January.
0: D2E Gym. From Delacombe to Wendouree, you're never too far from a D2E.
2: In sport, Collingwood's Billy Frampton has revealed he barely slept in the days following the Kings' birthday tackle that fractured former teammate Brody Mychek's neck. The Pies told News Corp he was a wreck and wouldn't have played last week if the club didn't have a bye. And Laurie Daly's coaching style is under the microscope following the Blues' Origin 2 loss. The New South Wales coach has passed Wayne Bennett for the most defeats by any coach in Origin history. That's the latest in news and sport.
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16: Top of 11 today with a very high chance of showers during the day. Tomorrow, a low of 6, a high of 10 with showers throughout the morning and afternoon. Sunday, showers in the day, partly cloudy with a top of 11. But right now, it is 7 in Warren Heap.
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0: 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Come see which feels like home.
16: Hello, welcome to the show, and the giggler himself, the wild man, Ross Noble, the comedian, is coming to Ballarat tonight at the Civic Hall.
18: Yeah, that's right. He's going to be there with his Cranium of Curiosity stand-up gig, and we've got the last tickets in town. Well, I mean, I'm sure you can still get your tickets at Her Maj, but...
16: Yeah, the last free tickets in town.
18: The last free tickets in town. We got them right now. We're playing a bit of Cranium or Crap. So if you want to score this double pass to see Ross Noble... You need to figure out which one of the headlines we give you is crap.
16: Yes, and one of them's real and one of them is crap. Here we go. So, my article today. An ancient oak tree said to have sheltered legendary Robin Hood has died.
18: Oh, okay.
16: And what was yours?
18: My article is city train line delayed after staff spend half an hour trying to remove a swan.
16: There we go. 533-1031. Which one of those is real? Which one is fake for Ross Noble tickets?

0: Alex and Crystal, and the Wizard of Waffle, Ross Noble himself, is coming tonight. So we're playing a game called Cranium or Crap to give away a double pass.
1: Yes, his stand-up show is called Cranium or Curiosities. That's why we've gone with Cranium or Crap. So you need to guess which one of these two headlines we've given you is crap. It's not real, okay? So my article was City Train Line Delayed After Staff Spend 20 Minutes Trying to Remove a Swan.
0: And mine is An Ancient Oak Tree Said to Have Sheltered Legendary Robin Hood Has Died. We have got Gordon on the line. Gordon, which one do you think is absolute crap?
2: Well, I first thought it might have been the swan, but after talking with the missus, I actually think it's the swan that's actually the right one.
1: Oh, you think the swan is the correct one and you think Robin Hood is crap. Is that right?
2: Yeah. Yes.
1: All right. Gordon.
2: Yep.
1: Should have backed yourself.
0: Oh, you're going to be so mad at the missus.
2: Oh, no.
1: All right, we have got we've got
0: Matt on the line.
1: Matt, which one do you think was cranium and which one do you think was crap?
3: Gordon's got to be really disappointed because I know him.
1: Oh, no, you two mates up against each other. All right, rub it in his face. Which one's crap?
3: The swan one is crap.
1: Yep, the swan's crap.
0: Yeah.
1: Good on you, Matt. You're going to have to take Gordon tonight.
3: I'll see if Gordon overrides the missus.
0: Yeah, true.
1: Good idea. All right, mate. Well, you've scored that double pass to go and see Ross Noble. Congratulations. That was the last free ticket in town, Alex. And I wonder if everyone cottoned on to the fact you and I just realised that all week I've actually had the crap cut.
0: You've been writing the fakies.
1: Yeah.
0: And we didn't switch them, but we should have.
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0: Alex and Crystal here. Thanks to Metricon Ballarat. Two stunning Metricon display homes are open this weekend at Lucas Estate. Come see which one feels like home. And potholes.
1: Oh, mate, we have been doing some serious investigative journalism, if you will.
0: Yes.
1: Crimes around town when it comes to the old potholes, because there are a number of them.
0: Yes. We put on the Facebook and the Instagram on the socials last week about the potholes and, you know, hundreds of comments. Everyone wanted to tell us where the potholes were in Ballarat.
1: Yeah, put their two bobs worth in. We've put up a new video now because we've done the investigation. Mm-hmm. We've actually formed a very serious unit here, which we are calling the Special Pothole Unit.
0: Spew for short,
1: yes. Dun, dun. This is serious, right? This is not a laughing matter.
0: No.
1: We're trying to find the biggest pothole in Ballarat.
0: Yeah.
1: The best pothole, if you will.
0: Yeah, if you want to see the first episode of Law & Order Spew, it's on our Instagram now.
1: Go check that out now. But like every good investigative show, we need a theme song, Alex, mm-hmm. and we've come across a cracker.
0: Well, it was the beautiful, wonderful Workday announcer, Geordie. Mm. She found this on YouTube by a guy named Brother Chris, and we think it sums up our investigation perfectly.

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1: Butthole paradise.
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1: Butthole paradise.
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1: A great run on the roads this morning with no hold-ups or pranks. As for your run into Melbourne, a stunning run out of town onto the Western Freeway. We're looking great through Warren Heath through to Balland. Once you do get all the way through to the Deer Park Bypass, it has a nice smooth run to the Ring Road, which has heavy delays through to the Westgate. To get you from back home into Port Melbourne, we're looking at an hour and 21 minutes. 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

0: Local news first. Commerce Ballarat is welcoming a carve-out from the Prime Minister. This follows yesterday's announcement that the federal government's contentious hikes on capital gains tax and trusts are being wound back. Small businesses with a turnover of up to $10 million will now be exempt. After some uncertainty, Ballarat Council has confirmed the city will host another Socceroos live site this weekend, with Alfred Deakin Place coming alive tomorrow from 5 a.m. when Australia takes on the USA. About 200 people gathered at the site last Sunday as the Aussies defeated Turkey 2-0. And in basketball, the Ballarat Miners head to Geelong this weekend for their latest NBL 1 South games. Our women's team currently sits in sixth place on the ladder following back-to-back wins, while Ballarat's men remain dead last, having lost their past four matches. That's the latest in your local news.
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2: Hi there, I'm Jai Moss. Ukraine has launched its biggest drone attacks on Moscow since the start of the war, damaging an oil refinery and sparking fear across the Russian capital. It's injured at least 17 people and forced the suspension of flights at Moscow's airports. Back home, Australia's richest woman says Queensland should offer its islands to US trillionaire Elon Musk. Gina Reinhart says the islands could be used for Musk's SpaceX program and should be given for free. She's also gifted One Nation leader Pauline Hanson a symbolic toy bulldozer, claiming we need to slash government red tape.
3: We need an orange bulldozer. Let's hear the noise.
2: That audio from Sky News. And one of the Adelaide Crows' biggest names is fighting for life this morning after a horror truck crash in South Australia. Tony Modra has been airlifted to the Flinders Medical Centre after his cattle truck hit a tree near Victor Harbour late yesterday. He played 165 games for the Crows and Frio and was inducted into Adelaide's Hall of Fame in 2015.
1: D2E Gym. From Talacombe to Wendouree. You're never too far from a D2E.
2: In sport, the Socceroos are desperate to continue their winning form at the World Cup. Tomorrow morning, Australia faces host nation the United States. You can catch the game live on SBS from 5 a.m. And over to NRL, the Dragons are looking for just their second win of the season tonight, facing the Knights in Newcastle. But Dean Young's men should take some confidence, having won 18 of the last 24 matches played there since 1999. Knights fullback Kalyn Ponga will sit out the match following Origin, with Fletcher Hunt coming into the side. That's the latest in news and sport.
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4: Top of 11 today, a very high chance of showers, most likely during the morning and afternoon. Tomorrow, a low of 6, a high of 10. Showers throughout the day. Sunday, some showers throughout the day. Clouds other than that, hitting 11 degrees. But right now, it is 7 in Sabas.
1: 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It's the Power FM Breakfast Show with Alex and Crystal. Thanks to Metricon. With two stunning display homes open this weekend at Lucas Estate, come see which one feels like home.
4: You've deceived me, Crystal. I don't eat much in the morning. I like to keep just a coffee and just keep going.
5: And a bit of fruit, and you're right, yeah.
4: Yeah.
5: But yesterday we had lunch here at the Power FM because we had a going away party for our boss, Amy. So we ordered Near East, which is good food, good tucker. They do good catering. And there's heaps of leftovers. So we thought, hell yeah, we got brekkie sorted this morning. So we've been downstairs. We've smashed our weight in roast potatoes and lamb and all the good stuff.
4: Yeah.
5: And now we can't breathe.
4: And now we can't breathe and we don't want to do any more work. So if it sounds like for the last hour it's been like,
5: we're a
4: it's
5: bit
4: Alex.
5: Breathy. Am I going to burp? It's because we've gorged ourselves like a pair of fatties.
4: Well, are you ready for this?
5: Yeah.
4: Who wants $500?
5: For Mash Tracks.
4: Mash Track.
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4: $500, that is what we're up to. Four songs all jumbled together. We've got two so far. Can you find out those last two songs? Here is your MASH track. That sound is going to haunt my dreams.
5: All right, now the two songs that have been guessed, of course, are Thanks for the Memories by Fall Out Boy and I'll Be There for You by the Rembrandts. Only two songs left to guess. Give us a call, 533-1031. Could be $500 richer.

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1: The prize pot goes up by 20 bucks every day that no one guesses those four songs in the Mash Track, which means we've reached 500 bucks.
2: Yeah, baby, we're halfway to 1,000. So on 5333 1031, we want you to try and figure out the missing two songs as two have already been guessed in our Mash Track. Have a listen. Here it is.
1: Sarah, Evelyn, who do you think? What other two songs do you think are in the Mash Track there?
3: Okay, so we think it's the Veronica's Untouched and the Cranberries Zombies.
2: Oh, Veronica's Untouched, Zombies by the Cranberries. Girls, out of those two songs, neither of them are correct. Sorry, girls, thanks for calling. All right, we've also got Vicky. Vicky, what can you hear in our Mash Track?
4: I think Choosing Texas by Ella Langley.
2: Yeah.
4: And Don't Stop Me Now by Queen.
2: All right, Choosing Texas by Ella Langley. We never play that song here at Paris. And Don't Stop Me Now by Queen. Vicky, neither of those are correct either. Sorry. And lastly, Kate, what can you hear in our Mash Track, Kate?
5: I can hear Alanis Morissette, You Oughta Know, and maybe The Great Divide by Noah Kahan.
2: All right, You Oughta Know, Alanis Morissette, Great Divide, Noah Kahan. No, there's none in there. Sorry,
1: no,
2: Kate.
1: I can't
2: tell you that any of those are correct. Well, sorry, no one has guessed it today. The only help we can give you, incorrect guesses, are at powerfmballarat.com.au, which means we're on the way to that $1,000. 520 bucks on Monday for your old Mash Track.
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2: What's hot? A little Friday fun fact for you.
3: I like that.
2: Now, you know the film Meet the Fockers?
3: Yes.
2: Now, Ben Stiller said that the way they were going to get an MA rating for that film, but they wanted it to be M-rated so more people would go see it.
3: Yes.
2: So the way they did that is they had to find someone who actually had the last name Focker, because obviously they thought the rating people thought it was too rude. They're like, it's a real last name.
3: Oh.
2: So they found someone who actually had the last name, and boom.
3: Well, there you go.
2: The movie got approved. And what's not? 5 a.m. World Cup matches. Nah, bro.
3: That sucks. What's hot in my world? Well, it's the weekend, baby. It's a Friday. You know I love me a Friday. And also, I'm going to be at Good Games Ballarat tomorrow, broadcasting down there. It's going to be a good bit of fun.
2: Oh, I love that.
3: And what's not? You and I have eaten too much breakfast and we can't breathe.
2: I can't move.
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2: Palace Regent Cinemas are also having a film festival this weekend, the Spanish and Latin American Film Festival. 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
3: Now, something that's happening at the Civic Hall tonight from 8 p.m. is, of course, Ross Noble's Cranium of Curiosities. He is the Wizard of Waffle and his stand-up show is set to be a tornado of tangents. It's going to be an absolute crack-up. Get your tickets now at Her Madge and it's happening at the Civic Hall.
2: And in the World Cup, Australia are playing the USA tomorrow. If you want to see the game at 5 a.m, you can head to McDonald's Lucas or the Western Hotel.
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1: A great Friday morning on the roads around town. There isn't any holdups or any delays. As we run into Melbourne, we are flying through on the Western Freeway through Warren Heath or Triple N. Once you get to Hopkins Road, we hit some delays through to the Deer Park Bypass, which is building from Robinson's Road. The Ring Road has a slow run through to the Westgate. 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That's the latest traffic on Power FM.
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2: G'day, it's Tom Parry with your local news first. A Ballarat boy has been charged after allegedly stealing four cars in a single day. Police say they apprehended the 16-year-old on Wednesday after he was spotted in public. It's believed the vehicle thefts occurred last Friday in Mount Helen, Lee Creek, Bacchus Marsh and Mattingley. Crowds are set to flock to the Mount Rowan Showgrounds this Sunday for the Victorian Sheep Show, with organisers promising fun for all ages. More than 600 of the woolly mammals will be on display, as well as alpacas, machinery demos, trade stalls and a fashion parade. And in sport, the 10th round of the senior men's competition is happening tomorrow in the Ballarat Footy League. Cellar Dwellers Redan and Lake Wendouree have a clash booked at City Oval. A win to the Lions could see them moving from 9th to 7th on the ladder. That's the latest in your local news.
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3: Hi there, I'm Jai Moss. There's still no word from the federal government on whether the cut to the fuel excise will be extended. The three-month halving of the excise is set to end on June 30, but Treasurer Jim Chalmers hasn't completely ruled out an extension.
4: We are reviewing that on a week-to-week basis. We have been doing that. Obviously, we'll need to make a decision between now and the end of the month.
3: They're on the ABC. Former Crows and Dockers forward Tony Modra continues to fight for life after suffering critical injuries in a cattle truck crash at Victor Harbour south of Adelaide. The 57-year-old has been airlifted to Adelaide's Flinders Medical Centre. A reprieve for Virgin Australia customers who were issued with travel credits during the COVID times. Those credits were due to expire at the end of the month but can now be used for flights up until May next year. And Burger Chain Grilled is being accused of sexualising women and embarrassing female staff with a suggestive new ad campaign. Features an image of a burger balanced on the back of a woman's bare midriff with the slogan "Super Buns to Brag About." Staff want the posters to be torn up and for Grilled to apologise.
0: D2E Gym. From Dalacombe to Wendouree, you're never too far from a D2E.
3: Checking sport, the Dockers continue their charge towards a premiership, beating Geelong by just 9 points in Perth. Luke Jackson starring with 3 goals and 28 touches, while Andrew Brayshaw finished with a game high of 35. And in NRL, Game 2 of State of Origin has broken another record, becoming the most watched Origin game in history. More than 4.2 million people tuned in to watch the Maroons level the series at the MCG. Around 1.7 million also streamed the clash, which had a record crowd of over 91,000. That's the latest in news and sport.
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5: A top of 11 today, a very high chance of showers, most likely in the morning and afternoon. Tomorrow, a low of 6, a high of 10, with a high chance of showers throughout the day. Sunday, showers throughout the day as well, and a top of 11. Right now, though, it's 8 in Chapel Flat.
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0: and Crystal, your 15 song marathon. We found out before Olivia Rodrigo was saying that fans are so dedicated to her concerts and festivals that some of them wear diapers so they can stay at the front without having to go to the bathroom.
1: They put a nappy on. And they stand at the front.
0: Yeah.
1: Oh, no, that's rank.
0: How does she know that? She can smell them sometimes.
1: No, that's even worse.
0: Like, I couldn't think of anything worse than thinking of my, favourite celebrity that I love and I, idolise their music. The fact if they had smelled me in a nappy, I would just die in shame. These people just don't do that.
1: Grow up.
0: Go to the bathroom.
1: You're too old for a nappy, damn it.
0: Right now, it's Sabrina Carpenter, 15 songs.

0: Alex and Crystal, your 15 song marathon, a top of 11 today with a very high chance of showers throughout the morning and afternoon. Tomorrow, love, 6, a high of 10, a high chance of showers throughout the day.
1: Big thanks to Macca's. Don't forget, it's Fuel Up Fridays at McDonald's. 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T's and C's apply. I'm sorry.

0: Alex and Crystal, your 15 song marathon. 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Someone who wrote on it wrote another song you love, Crystal.
1: Mm-hmm. Bit of Britney.
0: Max Martin. Honestly, he wrote a lot. Like, the entire musical and Juliet is based off of his songs.
1: Oh, God, he would have a killing.
0: Oh, yeah. Backstreet Boys, I Want It That Way. He's done some Celine Dion. NSYNC's It's Gonna Be Me. Three of Taylor Swift's albums.
1: So this one better be a bop, then.
0: Let's find out. It's Ariana Grande's new one, Hate That I Made You Love Me.

0: Alex and Crystal on Power FM. That was your 15-song marathon. That is it from us for the week. Well, that's it from me. You'll be out tomorrow.
1: I'll be out and about tomorrow. Good Games Ballarat from 11 till 2. Going to be pretty cool. Come in store. You could win a prize bundle. There's more than $2,300 worth of prizes to be won. So that's going to be cracking. I'll be down there from 11, as I said. So I'll see you tomorrow. Good Games.
0: Fantastic. Other than that, we'll be back Monday from 6 a.m. Bye.
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9: G'day, it's Tom Parry with your local news first. The pedestrian overpass at Ballarat Railway Station could have been built for a fraction of its $50 million cost. That's what Liberal MP Joe McCracken is claiming after a vote passed the upper house on Wednesday, compelling the state government to table all documents regarding expenditure on the project within the next 3 weeks. Tomorrow sees the Obsidian Dark Beer Festival returning to Ballarat's Mining Exchange. It's an all-Victorian affair this year with 14 independent breweries set to take part, showcasing about 30 dark creations. And in sport, our Greater Western Vic Rebels are back in action this weekend following an extended break. The latest matches in the AFL's Talent League have the under-18 boys and girls heading to Craigieburn, where they'll face their Murray Bushrangers counterparts in a doubleheader. That's the latest in your local news.
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10: Hi there, I'm Jai Moss. The Treasurer has dismissed that backlash led to capital gains tax carve-outs. The federal government revealed yesterday the threshold for small business CGT concessions will be raised significantly. Jim Chalmers telling the ABC it's about talking with business owners.
11: We've consulted in a meaningful, genuine way, but also in the way that we flagged at budget time. It's not unusual at all for governments making significant tax changes to consult, to bed down the implementation details.
10: The AFL community is holding its breath for an update on the condition of former Crows and Dockers star Tony Modra. He's been critically injured in a cattle truck crash at Victor Harbour in South Australia. The Adelaide-based Federal Health Minister Mark Butler's told Seven the city's praying for a positive outcome.
12: Our hearts are breaking. We're desperately hoping for good news for Erica and the kids and his family and for the broader Adelaide community who have such love for this man.
10: Heading overseas, US President Donald Trump says his peace deal with Iran's already paying dividends as more oil ships continue to pass through the Strait of Hormuz.
13: Stock market just hit a new all-time high and oil is dropping like a rock. Other than that, it's another day in paradise.
10: And Virgin Australia has extended the expiry date for $93 million worth of travel credits that were issued during the COVID era. They were due to expire at the end of this month. They can now be used for flights up until the end of May next year.
7: D2E Gym. From Talacombe to Wenderee, you're never too far from a D2E.
10: In sport, Gold Coast coach Damien Hardwick says his team's on track for something special, even if it's not this year. He's playing down rumours of a rift between the players and the coaching group, saying big boy conversations are a part of life at an AFL club. And to NRL, Laurie Daly's coaching style's under the microscope following the Blues' Origin 2 loss. The New South Wales coach has passed Wayne Bennett for the most defeats by any coach in Origin history. That's the latest in news and sport.
7: Fu Man Lu. Looking for delicious Chinese cuisine made fresh to order that the family will love? Visit Fu Man Lu for lunch or dinner today.